0: Kiss 108. All right, check this. I'm going to get to this caller on the line. If your best friend confesses that she's having an affair, who do you tell? Who do you share that with? Can you share it with your partner?
1: Wow.
0: Hang tight. 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

0: 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Ryan Seacrest with you. Thank you for listening. Amelia, the question is, if your best friend confesses that she is having an affair, do you tell your spouse, your partner? Is that correct?
1: Yeah, one of my closest friends confessed to me that she's been having an affair, and it's been going on for a few months. And I was stunned by this. I just basically tried to be a good friend and just listen. But where I'm struggling is, you know, this is really hard information to just keep in, right? Yeah. And I tell my husband everything. But my husband is like best friends with her husband. He was one of his groomsmen.
2: Oh, no.
1: And, right, I feel like I'm in an impossible situation now where, you know, I hate keeping something this big from my husband. I could really use his advice and support, just sounding bored. I wish I didn't know. You know, I wish she didn't even tell me.
0: Of course, but I wish. Doesn't matter.
2: Yeah. Then tell her you're going to tell your husband. And then she's going to know what's going to happen after that.
0: Yeah, exactly. Give her the heads up. You can't keep this from your husband. It's going to blow up otherwise.
2: I'm really sorry you're going through this. This is a horrible position to be in.
1: Well, thanks for letting me get it off my chest and your advice. I appreciate it.
0: And good luck to you. There's no easy way out of this, Amelia. Sorry about that.
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0: Please don't move. Hang on. It's Kiss 108. I could

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0: Are you coming in or what?
1: 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Okay, here we are. Ryan Seacrest, Sissany, Tanya, interns, back room. It is time to do something good today. Let's go. 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

0: 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Seacrest with you, Sissany, Tanya, the back room, everybody here, full speed. So if you ask Richard Gere, famous actor, what he thought his son was going to be doing at age 26, he would not have said acting. The iconic actor's son, Homer Gere, is now on the radar after those steamy and viral episodes with Sydney Sweeney in season 3 of Euphoria, but he was previously on a different path studying visual arts and psychology. So his dad, Richard Gere, says about Homer, he was in a different head frame altogether. This started as a fluke with him, just having fun. He showed me what he was doing. I said, "You're really good." He goes on to joke, "This is great for me because I can retire and he can take care of me. I'm very happy for all of that." The Pretty Woman star also teased fans will see Homer next in an upcoming Ryan Murphy project and a film with Oliver Stone.
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0: 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Coming up in just a second. How about the AI training where people can get paid to do their chores with a camera strapped to their forehead?
1: I'm kind of down for this.
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0: 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Ryan Seacrest with you. Thank you for listening.
1: So this is interesting. How would you like to earn cash for just being you and doing your daily routine, your chores, cleaning out the dishwasher, doing the laundry? People are actually strapping like a GoPro camera onto their forehead to train AI to be able to do what?
2: To be able to be us, essentially, and do all the things that we do in our daily lives, even scrub toilets, wash dishes, water your plants at home, like you were saying, laundry, things like that, making coffee.
1: So how weird to be walking around the gas station or the wherever you got to go with a camera strapped to your head.
2: I think it's more, this was described more as like home chores, but yeah, maybe it is actual everyday life of like getting your gas and things like that. But remember when we were talking about that robot that people could essentially buy in a few years that can learn all these things?
1: It's very expensive now, though. Yeah. Right.
2: Well, yes, exactly. But it might be one of those things that in 20 years, it's, like a vacuum. Not. Exactly. So each chore they film, in this case, is anywhere from 2 minutes to 15 minutes long. And then that footage gets uploaded to tech companies and they turn it into data so that our normal chores will become digital lessons for the engineers to teach these machines how to function in real life.
1: How to do it.
2: Yeah.
1: All right. Well, look, if it's going to do all those chores, I am all for it. If you want to be paid to do your chores, just go to ChatGPT and ask them how you do it. And they'll tell you where you can go to get your camera and get paid.
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It is Seacrest with you here. And you know what? 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
1: 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Taylor Swift, I Knew It, I Knew You.

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1: On the new hit list, I'm Crystal Rosas. Congrats to Zara Larsson. She is officially an independent artist. She says a lot of record labels have been reaching out to her. We'll see who gets her because she's bringing in those big bucks now. Tyla and Zara Larsson, she did it again.

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0: 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It's Mikey V with my big bro, Frankie V, and Gianna.
1: As we all fight through our Monday,
0: there's an actual time in Mondays that the day becomes better.
1: Mm-hmm.
0: What is that time? Have we made it yet?
1: Hmm.
0: We'll talk about that next.

0: Kiss 108 is the V Bros, Mikey V, Frankie V, and Gianna. Vivian, are you a fan of Mondays?
1: Absolutely not. Is anyone?
2: Mikey,
3: no.
2: Gianna?
3: No.
0: Well, I'll say Mondays give you a chance to restart.
4: Okay. I like that outlook.
2: Positive spin on it, Mike. Could you actually wake up in the morning and say, yes, I'm so glad it's Monday.
0: I did wake up today excited. I'm going back to the gym. I'm going to start eating healthy. I mean, I will ruin it by Wednesday, but I'm mentally restarted today.
2: I like that. The average person complains for the first 12 minutes they're up saying, oh, it's Monday. They moan and groan. The first crack of a smile. What time of the day do you think that actually comes? On a normal night, we'll say 8 a.m. job start. When do you think the first time is during a Monday that somebody actually smiles?
0: Oh, no. I saw Gianna in our 11 a.m. meeting today. It wasn't 11 a.m.
2: No.
4: But look at me now. What time is it now? This time.
1: I mean, for me, it's like around 9:30, I think. Like once the coffee has kind of kicked in.
0: I'm going to say 11:30.
2: Mikey V is the closest. The first smile of the day cracks at 11:16 on a money. That's when those emails have been done. Everything else, the coffee kicks in. You're like, all right, we're almost to lunchtime. 11:16, I'll show my first smile today.
4: I laughed in that meeting at some point.
0: I was just going to say, I can't take any of the credit. I was only observing Gianna throughout the day today.
2: So you said the meeting started at 11, so about 16 minutes into the meeting.
4: We did, remember? About something, right? I know it. Okay.
0: Well, we're all getting through our Monday together, and Vivian, appreciate you having us on.
1: Yeah, thank you.
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0: 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It's Mikey Avila, my big bro, Frankie Avila, and our bestie Gianna.
1: We always love spreading those positive vibes with you every single night.
0: Layla, why are you smiling?
2: Oh my gosh, I had my last day of work on Friday for a summer break because I work for school.
0: Oh,
1: yay!
0: Nice.
1: Congrats.
2: Yes, thank you. So this is my first Monday of my summer break.
0: So are you a teacher or do you just work in the school systems?
2: I'm a librarian. Wow. I'm a librarian for an elementary school. So, yeah.
0: That's awesome. Well, thank you for all you do helping our amazing kids read.
1: Yes.
2: Oh my gosh. They are amazing. As the Who said, the kids are all right. So yeah. It gives me a lot of joy.
3: Yeah. Except for Mikey when he was a kid. That's a whole different story.
0: Nevertheless, thank you for spreading positive vibes with us.
2: Thank you. On a train.

0: It's Mikey V every afternoon on Kiss 108. Got my big bro, my actual brother, Frankie V with me and our bestie Gianna.
1: We might know exactly where Taylor Swift is getting married.
0: About time.
1: It is about time. We'll explain more next.

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0: 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It's the V Bros, Mikey V, Frankie V, and Gianna.
1: The DM we got says, I'm about to leave my man because of his dog.
0: Got a lot of questions. She's on hold. She's going to join us next in Side Group Chat.

0: 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It's Mikey V and my big bro, Frankie V, and our bestie, Gianna.
1: And the DM we got says, I might break up with my man over his dog.
0: I have so many questions. We have her all of us right now inside group chat. We're here to get you advice. Amanda, explain exactly what's going on with your man and his dog.
2: I really like this guy. Let's call him Matt. And actually, one of the things I liked about him from the get-go was how he treats his dog. He's so loving. You know, you're coming godfather material. And then 3 months later, I hate it. It's like the dog takes precedence over everything. I mean, dog. Last weekend, we're supposed to go out for dinner, and the dog was sick, so he had to stay home with the dog. He had to stay home with the dog. And then last, again, this weekend, we're supposed to, like, go out for a nice romantic, like, getaway, just quick weekend, literally, two nights. The dog sitter cancels, and he's like, oh, no, like, we have to cancel the whole thing. I'm going to get another dog sitter. He's like, no, that dog sitter doesn't know. There's no rapport. I'm like, are you kidding me right now? Like, what's happening?
0: Dogs can be tough because...
1: Mm-hmm. Yeah, they're like kids.
0: It's like having a child. That's why I have cats, but...
2: Oh, my goodness. It is not like, it is like having a cat. Whatever. My point is this something I'm supposed to just accept, or do I need to, like, leave? Like, what are you guys thinking?
0: Well, how long have you guys been dating again?
2: 6 months.
0: Okay. Mm. And you really, like, everything else about the relationship is perfect?
2: Magnifique, yes.
0: As a dog owner, a dog dad, I fully understand where he's coming from. I think it's an endearing feature, an endearing thing that he loves his dog so much, and I think you should appreciate that versus push him away, because I think it's a good thing.
2: I think there's, like, the line of appreciation, and then there's, like, anything can be, right, a double-edged sword, and I feel like we're kind of coming on that.
0: Yeah, and yeah. I think the beauty of a new relationship is being spontaneous, and if you can't be spontaneous as a dog, that makes it tough.
1: Yeah.
2: So it sounds like we're leaving. It sounds like, what are we, just another conversation about it, or
0: yeah,
2: what?
0: Yeah, hold on. We'll get you some advice right now. Hold on 2 minutes, okay?
2: Okay.
0: I do feel like a lot of people have been through this. Mm-hmm. Is this a red flag? Should she possibly break up with her man because he puts his dog first? What are your thoughts? DM us on Instagram at VBros on air. We'll talk more in a few right here inside group chat.
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0: It's Mikey V every afternoon on Kiss 108. 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
1: And we're inside group chat getting advice for Amanda because she is about to break up with her boyfriend because of his dog.
2: Yeah, they've been dating 6 months, but he seems to always put the dog first. Like, canceled a dinner date because the dog was sick. And then this past weekend, they're supposed to go away. Dog sitter canceled. He canceled their trip.
1: Yep.
2: She's not sure what to do. Laura, you're inside group chat. What are your thoughts?
3: As morbid as this sounds, dogs don't live forever. So there may be a chance, if she can stick it out, that maybe he could eventually focus his attention on her.
2: Could you imagine just hoping every day your man's dog dies?
3: Jeez. No, it's not even that. It's just that if there's this many red flags in the beginning, in the first 6 months, and the dog is the focus of the attention, the only way that she's going to be the focus is if the dog, you know, isn't around.
2: So all in all, I'm going to give this advice as stop dating the guy. Thank you for joining group chat. Now on to Becca. How are you feeling about this?
4: This is getting between the relationship. This man is too head over heels over the dog. Very big red flag.
2: Okay, really? So what should she do about this?
4: I mean, the dog's important, and I love dogs and people that love their dogs, but that's just over the top.
1: She also like knew what she was signing up for, I feel like, when she got into the relationship. It's like, you know someone that has a dog. It's like a lot.
2: But maybe she was hoping he would still be able to go to dinner.
1: True.
2: Go on a weekend away.
1: Yeah.
4: Maybe she should just buy the dog a crate and help crate train.
1: Oh, crate train.
2: Creative. Thank you for joining group chat. We'll continue the conversation though, okay?
4: Thank you.
2: Yes. What are your thoughts? DM us. We'll get you on next. Hit us up on Instagram @TheBrosOnAir.

0: 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It's Mikey V alongside my big bro, Frankie V and Gianna.
1: We've been getting advice for Anonymous inside group chat tonight because she wants to break up with her man over his dog.
0: It's a crazy story. We'll explain it all and get her advice next inside group chat.

0: It's Mikey V on Kiss 108. My big bro, Frankie V and Gianna.
1: And we're inside group chat right now. We've been getting advice from Amanda, who's literally about to break up with her boyfriend because of his dog.
0: Yeah, they've been dating 6 months, but he seems to always put the dog first. Like, he canceled their dinner date the other night because the dog got sick.
1: Yeah.
0: Or this past weekend, supposed to go away for a little trip. Dog sitter canceled, then he canceled their trip.
1: Wow.
0: Vanessa, you're inside group chat. What are your thoughts on this?
2: Honestly, coming from someone who has a dog, I feel like that is a red flag because you should be able to live your life. And if you're interested in someone, yes, your dog is a top priority, but so should the girl you're dating.
0: And I love this. You're a dog owner. So would your dog ever get in the way of you going away for the weekend or going on a date with a guy you like?
2: No.
1: Yeah,
2: no,
1: because there's options. You have a dog sitter. You could leave it with a friend. Like, there's definitely options, and I feel like he's not prioritizing her.
0: So you think maybe this guy's even trying to avoid doing things to her because of this, and that's like his excuse.
2: Yeah, like it sounds like he's not that interested. Like if you're interested, like you'll
0: figure it out.
1: He chooses his dog over the girl. Why is this making me laugh?
0: Hey, thank you so much for joining group chat. We appreciate your firsthand experience.
2: You're welcome.
0: And we'll continue the conversation. As always, we want to get Amanda the best and the most advice we can.
1: Yeah.
0: DM us anytime your thoughts, especially if you've been through it. Hit us up on Instagram at @VBrosOnAir.
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1: Juliana, I want you to look out for something when you go shopping this week, okay?
2: Okay.
3: Oh, what?
1: It's the music that they are playing. Apparently, the sweet spot is about 72 beats per minute or slower. When you hear songs within that realm, it causes you, for some reason, to want to spend more. So you're going to start hearing songs that we play here, like this one. Going down like the...
0: Swipe your card and swipe your card and swipe your card.
1: And, you know, then think about... All of a sudden, Teddy Swimstar singing to you, right? Next thing you know, man, I got to get that expensive Wagyu sing, not the basic.
3: Really?
1: Yeah.
0: I feel like, you know, the more upbeat the music is, the more I would spend.
3: Yeah.
1: No. Let me tell you one thing. When you start hearing Vince Boone singing to you, you know what I'm saying? You're right there in the frozen food aisle.
0: I do feel like I'm at like a TJ Maxx right now or something.
3: Yeah, what?
1: I'm telling you, you're going to notice it now. This is the type of music you'll be hearing when you're out grocery shopping or maybe at a TJ Maxx.
0: All right, so Gianna, next time you hear that music, walk into your store, walk out.
3: Walk out. Run.
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0: 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It's Mikey Avila, my big bro, Frankie Avila, and our bestie Gianna.
1: Have either of you gone to McDonald's recently?
2: I haven't. I'm trying to eat healthier, but I've been craving some nuggets.
1: I drove by one last night debating to go after DJing, but did not do it.
0: That's good. Wait until Monday to go. Wait until Monday.
2: Well,
1: today is Monday.
2: Frankie.
0: Next Monday.
1: The 22nd, clarifying.
2: Why? What's going on next Monday?
0: That's right. Today is Monday. Because back in 1968, they unveiled the fried apple pie. It was pies that could be fried. In 1992, due to health concerns, they temporarily removed them and never brought them back. They had the unfried apple pies. But now, for a short time only, 1 week from today, next Monday, they're bringing back the fried apple pies that everybody used to love.
1: I'm confused. Are we no longer concerned about our health?
0: That's why it's just for a limited time. You know, you can have one.
1: Can't indulge.
2: No, just one. But I feel like I've heard like older people talking about this. Oh, yeah. Like back in the day, they used to have the blah, blah, blah. And this was one of those things. So I really want to try it because even the unfried one is delicious.
0: And it can't be that unhealthy. They're allowed to talk about it.
2: Yeah, exactly. We're trying it.

0: 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Got my big bro, my actual brother, Frankie V with me and our bestie Gianna.
1: It is almost time for Mommy V Mondays.
0: Our very own mom, the preschool teacher she is, joins the show next.

0: 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It's Mikey V alongside my big bro, Frankie V and Gianna.
1: It is time for Mommy V Mondays.
0: Our very own mom, the preschool teacher, she is, joins the show. Mom, what do you got for us?
2: Well, I feel like as I age, I forget things. Especially when I'm talking to someone in my family. So I decided to research it a little bit.
0: Okay.
2: And have you ever walked into a room and suddenly forgotten where you went, why you went there?
0: Yeah. I have done that before.
1: All the time.
2: Do you promise?
0: Yes. Yeah. Not just you.
2: You're not losing your mind. Scientists have discovered something called the doorway effect. Your brain treats passing through a doorway as entering a new, quote-unquote, event. So when you move from one room to another, your brain sort of files away the information of why you went into that room. And if you stand there, you're not going to remember. Do you know how you'll remember? If you leave and come back in again.
0: It's like a reset. It's like restarting your computer.
1: That makes sense. Retracing your steps.
0: Mm-hmm.
2: And do you ever forget people's names when they come up and say hi to you after being introduced?
0: Yeah, for sure.
1: Always.
2: I do all the time. Well, most people don't forget because they have bad memories. So it's not my age. It's because they're too busy thinking about themselves. I'm too obsessed with, is my hair look okay? Do my teeth look okay? Does my face look too wrinkly? Or what I'm going to say next to make a good impression. So it's not that I never forgot their name. It's that I probably never listened to what their name was.
1: That's funny.
2: Do you ever think your phone is vibrating in your pocket, but it isn't?
0: Wait, yeah! That does happen to me all the time.
2: Me too. That's called phantom vibration syndrome.
1: Oh, no.
2: Studies have found that many smartphone users experience it. Your brain becomes so conditioned to expecting notification that it occasionally creates its own.
0: It'll happen on your watch as well. I know Mikey got you one for your birthday. Every now and then you start to look at your watch thinking that you're getting a text and not, but you're not. Oftentimes I'll sit there staring at my watch and feel like, we got to go somewhere? What's going on? You're worried about the time? It's just missed messages.
2: Yeah. All these things happen to young and old alike.
0: There we go. Well, appreciate you updating us. None of us are aging. We're going to be young forever now.
1: Of course.
0: If we forget something, just walk in and out of the door.
2: Yes, doorway effect. Let me know if it works for you. I love you so much, you guys.
0: We love you, Mommy V. Thank you so much for joining us.
2: Thank you for having me. Peace out.
0: Bye.
1: Bye. Kiss 108.
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1: If you spend too much money online shopping,
0: this can be great for you. A new way to cut way back in the amount of money that you spend. Not the amount of shopping you do, the amount of money you spend. We'll talk about that next.

0: them get bitter. Kiss 108, it's Mikey Avila, my big bro, Frankie Avila, and our bestie Gianna. So, Crystal, I found something that Gianna needs to try, okay?
1: Okay.
2: What is this?
0: I don't know if you've seen this, and I don't know if you're going to like it, but I want you to at least have an open mind to this, okay?
2: Okay.
0: So there's a new trend, and they're actually doing this for shopping addicts to save money.
2: Okay.
0: What
2: does this entail?
0: So here's what it is. There's a new trend. It's actually an app with fake stores. You browse them as usual. You go through, look at the reviews. You compare the prices. You surf. You put it into your cart. Then you buy them. Funny thing is, you don't really buy them, though. And no money gets exchanged. They give you a fake tracking notice. So you actually start tracking something that's not coming to your house, and they say this will help with the dopamine. Half of the reason why people like you spend so much and shop so much online is
2: the process.
0: Like it's the process.
2: Yeah.
0: So this is actually a thing that they started doing. It's called fake online stores. You can find them, and you can literally buy a whole bunch of stuff, and they'll pretend like they're going to send it to your house, but you didn't really buy them, and they don't really show up at your house, but you get the whole dopamine feel of doing it.
1: I would get so confused and be like, why didn't that get here yet?
2: Literally.
1: You know, watch me do that, and it's like medication. And
2: me
1: then,
2: too. You know, I was going to say, I set aside time in my day every day to look up where my items are. Like, I look up the tracking numbers. Mm. So if I were to do this and I try to do that and I realize it was fake, I would go and buy the real thing because...
0: We'll get you fake tracking numbers, too. Oh, it's all the way. It's getting here tomorrow.
1: Hold on.
0: I just had the best brainstorming idea. This is staying here. We can't tell anybody.
2: Okay.
0: We should do this for food delivery. For when you come home drunk, right? Because you order food, you usually pass out before it shows up, and you're so mad that you're wasting that money on the food. So maybe you order food that never shows up. You don't actually waste the money, and then you wake up in the morning, you're much better.
3: It's actually a valid point.
2: That would be better than the shopping one. Yeah. I know, but
1: how do you... So you'd have to somehow set your settings to only let that app show up.

0: have you guys been chit-chatting since?
1: A little bit, yes. Mm-hmm. Yes. So I will take that as a win because let me tell you, that's hard to come by these days.
0: A little summer fling in the making. We're happy for you.
1: Exactly. Thank you.
0: Well, thank you for spreading those positive vibes with the V-Bros.
1: Thanks.

0: 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Got my big bro, my actual brother, Frankie V with me and our bestie Gianna.
1: We always love to spread positive vibes with you.
0: Emily, why are you smiling?
2: You know, I went on a first date last night.
0: Oh,
2: and it actually went well.
0: There we go.
1: Yes, that's a win.
0: It went well.

0: Kiss 108. It's Mikey V alongside my big bro, Frankie V and Gianna.
1: If you're someone that stays up kind of late, this could be a bad thing.
0: Yeah, it could hurt your success, which is tough because I stay up late too, but we'll talk through this one together next.

0: It's Mikey V on Kiss 108. My big bro, Frankie V and Gianna. Joined by Tara. Have you ever heard of the mind after midnight hypothesis?
1: No, what is that?
2: Does anybody think about this?
0: I feel like your mind naturally makes you do bad things after midnight, whether it's infidelity or eating unhealthy.
2: I ate a cookie after midnight last night.
3: You know, Mikey V, your college education is paying off.
0: There we go.
3: You're starting to get some of these facts correct. Yes, if you stay up late at night, you don't make any correct decisions after midnight. That's what they say. The mind undergoes some dramatic changes for some reason after midnight, because after midnight, people are more likely to see the world negatively.
2: Yeah.
3: They have impulse decisions that they make incorrectly. They also engage in harmful behaviors, yes, such as infidelity and other things that could ruin a relationship.
0: I'm not sure if it's a time, if it's like actually midnight, or the fact of you drinking that much tequila by midnight. But nevertheless, nothing good happens after midnight.
2: Mm-hmm. Kiss 108.
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0: It's the 5 a.m. Rewind Show. I'm producer Riley, and our topic time yesterday was all about embarrassing yourself in public because one of us had to do something that was a little bit cringy. Justin, tell us the story.
1: So last night we went to the K-pop Demon Hunters tribute show at Big Night Live. By the way, big shout out to Big Night Live, the whole team over there. You know, my daughter's birthday is in a couple of weeks. She loves the K-pop Demon Hunters.
2: Yeah.
1: So it was kind of an early birthday gift for her. Nice. So shout out to Big Night Live and their whole team, your nephew, buddy. They really made it special for me.
2: Yeah.
1: So I really appreciate that. So you got a picture like it was a family event. We all got dressed up. We all got the T-shirt. She had the roomy hair. My daughter, Gemma, she was in heaven. So, you know, we get down there, and, you know, I'm Mr. Cool Dad, right? We get down there. We went into Card Vault, your son's shop.
2: Yeah, yeah.
1: You know, we saw some people, some listeners saw me down there and said hi. So, you know, to my son, Abel, Mr. Cool Dad, right?
2: Yeah, so
1: we get
2: far.
1: So we get in there. The show was great. We had a little table section, food. The show starts. My daughter is just in heaven. Fantastic.
2: Yeah.
1: And I'm just sitting there with my arms up like Mr. Cool Dad. Like, I set this up, right?
2: Oh, yeah.
1: And then at one point during the show, one of the cast members, the performers, came out into the crowd and came right up to me

0: and said, do you want to come on stage?
1: Oh, boy.
0: And I said, absolutely not. I did not sign up for this. Right. And then she said, no, you have to. I think it's because I was dressed, you know, in the uniform, the K-pop uniform.
2: Oh, okay.
1: You were?
0: Well, I had the whole T-shirt on with the matching pink shorts. I mean,
1: what?
0: I looked like a K-pop dad.
2: Yeah.
0: I posted
1: a picture.
0: So
1: you were there as a K-popper?
0: I mean, I was just dressed up for my daughter.
2: Yeah,
0: her
2: birthday, in the spirit of it.
0: In the spirit of it, yeah. So I tried to say no, and of course my wife, who, you know, God love her, is like, you're going. Okay? So then I get up, and I'm walking up on stage. The place is packed with K-pop people everywhere.
1: Yeah.
0: So I get up there, and as we're walking up, I said, what am I supposed to do? And she said, well, you're going to dance.
1: Oh.
2: Yeah,
0: I'm not a good dancer. I can't, I mean, I have two left feet.
1: Yeah.
0: Just so you know.
1: No, we knew.
0: Yeah. So we get up. I own that. So we get up there on stage. Now I'm looking. I feel like I was at Lisa's book club, right? I'm looking at the crowd.
1: Looking out at the masses.
0: And all of these young. And I see my children, specifically my son Abel, right?
1: Oh.
0: Staring up at me like, what?
2: Like, what's going on?
0: Like, what's a dad doing up there? And then I said to the person, I said, what are we? Am I singing Golden? Like, what am I singing? A cape? They said, no. We're gonna hit you with Gangnam Style.
2: Oh no, Justin!
1: What did you do?
0: I did the Gangnam Style. I did the dance.
1: I don't remember that dance. I remember the gun.
2: Like,
0: it's with the two crossed over hands.
1: Oh no!
0: And you kind of hop around on stage.
1: Yeah. Oh my! Alone? Like were you in?
0: There were some other people there. A couple other people, but. At one point, they pushed me out into the center of the stage, and I had to do a solo performance.
1: Oh, like that middle of a circle thing at a wedding.
0: Yeah.
1: Oh, God.
0: Yeah. And as I'm doing the, my best impression of the Gangnam Style dance, okay, I just look back over at my son, okay?
1: Oh, yeah.
0: The look of horror on his face.
1: Yeah.
0: I couldn't sleep last night. Yeah. I thought about it.
1: Do you think it was a setup by Big Night?
0: I don't think so.
1: If I know Joe Public.
2: Oh, maybe.
1: Joe Mazzi, he set you up.
0: Oh, your nephew Buddy? You think he did?
1: Oh, even more so.
0: Like, oh, you want a VIP table? Huh? Get on stage.
1: Yeah. Now you got to perform for that table.
0: So, Lisa, I had a thought at the look of horror on my son's face. I thought, this is what Billy's sons felt like. Because Billy's told the story of Kiss Concert. When he got married on stage to Maddie, dressed as Britney, and look, and his kids were there.
1: Their father was in a wedding gown fully made up by Lisa Donovan. Like
0: yeah.
1: I did my makeup, my
0: I
1: hair.
0: I feel you.
1: Yeah. It was horrific for them. It was lasting, too.
2: They
1: still look at
2: me
1: weird now.
2: Wasn't there an onstage kiss, too?
1: Oh, yeah, on the mouth. I didn't see that coming. Matt just grabbed me and, like, kissed me on the mouth,
2: goodness.
1: And I'm in a gown with red lipstick.
0: Yes. Yes.
1: Okay, I'm telling you, to this day, my boys look at me a little odd.
0: Well, you took it even further because then, right, Lisa, he had the picture framed and hung it in the man cave at their house where the boys, you know, hung out.
1: Their playroom area, whatever. So whenever kids came over, they're like, who's that?
2: They were
0: That's
2: a little confused.
0: It was probably one of the most embarrassing moments of my life.
1: Well, Lisa, you had a big one.
2: Did you have fun, though?
0: Like, I had a blast.
2: Okay,
0: my daughter had a blast.
2: That's the thing,
0: But getting on stage and doing the Gangnam Style dance, by the way, there is video. I am not posting it.
1: Has Abel spoken to you since?
0: He kind of held his...
1: Yeah, he just kind of turned away. Yeah.
0: Yeah, the whole crowd was screaming.
1: Lisa, you did the chain of fools.
2: I have to say, it has something to do with the radio station, right? Just like yours does. I mean, actually, just like Billy's. So that's the commonality here.
1: Yeah.
2: Stuff they make us do. I had to be chained up to five guys for Chain of Fools back when.
1: For a full week, right?
2: Yeah, David Corey was chained to five women. And this was for the radio. It was a radio contest. But I was completely mortified.
0: Yeah,
2: my
0: biggest question with that was the bathroom.
2: Oh, it was awful.
0: How did you go?
2: It was awful. It was awful. Like there was one guy who would stand right outside the door, and we'd shut the door. I mean, showering.
0: Showering.
2: It was really. It was. It was one of the most mortifying things. I don't think I'll ever fully recover from it.
1: Right. Because of the chain, there was a crack in the door the whole time you're showering.
2: Yeah, it was really...
0: That wouldn't fly today.
2: No.
1: Oh, no.
2: Oh, no. We were on buses, like, all chained up together. Yeah.
1: They came on my boat.
2: Yeah.
1: They could have drowned. Like, if one fell in, they're all going in.
2: All going down like an anchor.
0: Oh, right.
2: It was really...
0: the chain of fools went on your boat?
2: Yeah.
1: Yes.
2: Well, we did a tour. We went to... Remember Felt?
1: Oh, yeah, they went to nightclubs and they're dancing around all chained together.
2: We did appearances.
0: Didn't you go to the Kowloon?
2: Yes.
0: It started at the Kowloon.
1: Yeah.
2: It was the most mortifying thing I've ever done in my entire life. But I did it for the show, so.
1: Yeah.
0: As did Bill. What did I get on stage for?
2: Well, nothing. You did it for the show.
1: Well, you got a VIP table.
2: You did it for your family.
0: Yeah.
2: Yeah.
0: How's your VIP table, Justin?
1: Yeah.
0: Get on in my pink shorts.
1: I'm surprised that my nephew, Buddy Norjo, came to you after the fact and said, sorry, buddy, we had to do it.
0: You know what's crazy? I texted him, hey, thanks a lot. Never texted me back.
1: Yeah.
0: He's probably laughing. They probably have the video.
1: Or maybe even they are humiliated now. Though they set it up.
0: I mean, I'm not a good dancer. Not at all. But yeah.
1: So the question is this morning, your most embarrassing moment.
0: I think that's a good discussion.
2: Everybody's got to have at least
1: in
2: one.
1: Public or in front of your children, something you didn't expect to have happen.
0: Something public. Yeah. Give us a call, 877-617-1108. Leave us a talk back. They're coming in already. Embarrassing moments. Oh, my.
3: Happy Monday. This is Kim. Yeah, Justin, I saw your Instagram pictures at K-pop last night. You and your family, you look great, beautiful family. One thing that did stand out, and I'm going to say this in the most non-creepy way, were your quads. That's what my eyes were drawn to. The quad god was in full force last night at K-pop. I think they should have called it quad pop.
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0: I knew it. I knew you. Taylor Swift's new one from the Toy Story 5 movie. Hey, it's producer Riley. Welcome back into the 5 a.m. Rewind Show. Let me take you back to yesterday because our topic time was all about embarrassing ourselves in public. We asked you guys to send us some good stories and you did not disappoint.
1: Justin was telling his humiliating experience at the K-pop Demon Hunters. They brought him up on stage, and there he was in all of his glory, dancing to Gundam Style. Oh, boy.
2: Bill, don't make fun of me. You did Gangnam Style.
1: I think you would have learned from me not to be dragged into these things.
2: Well, you put in that moment where they're like, hey, you want to come up on stage? I tried to say no. But of course, my wife's like, yeah. Get dad up there, no problem, in his pink shorts.
3: I think it's sort of a dad's cross to bear to be the butt of jokes in families. Like, this will be a story later on when they say, remember when dad wore pink shorts and he dressed up as, I don't know, K-pop and he was dancing Gangnam Style? What was that? It's just sort of the way it is as a dad.
4: I think she's right. Totally.
1: They're going to know something happened.
4: You take one for the team.
2: Right. You can picture the dance, right, Bill?
1: Oh, God,
2: you know what
1: I'm
2: talking about?
1: Yeah.
2: You kind of hop.
1: Please don't do it.
2: And just doing the hand thing. Yeah, it was actually one of the most embarrassing moments of my life. Again, looking out into the crowd and all the kids just, like, their mouths were open as they're staring at me. And then there's my son with this look of just complete horror.
1: Yeah, I think their entire K-pop experience was changed.
2: Ruined.
5: Shame.
1: Who's that guy, Mom?
2: Yeah. He's got really big legs, but little pink shorts.
1: Were you flexing?
2: No, I wasn't.
1: You were flexing.
2: Okay, maybe a little bit. All but, right. You know, it's, you know, you're being stared upon. And you do what you got
6: to
2: do.
6: Probably one of the most embarrassing things that's ever happened to me is when I went to a Red Sox game once. It started raining really hard, so we had to leave and go in the area where, like, you get the hot dogs and the concessions and whatever. And I was just leaning up against the wall, and I put my foot up, and I stepped on a valve, and water went everywhere, flying out like a fire hose. It hit, like, 20 people, and I lifted it up, and I ran.
1: Oh, boy. Oh, boy.
2: You got a water valve?
1: Oh, yeah, high pressure. Ooh. Just start shooting out, flooding the streets.
2: What do you do? God, you run.
7: So this weekend, first time this has ever happened, I had a bird crap on my head. I was sitting out by the pool.
0: Oh, boy.
7: I thought at first it was an acorn, like something just came out of the sky, plop. My friends start laughing at me. They're like, what's white in your head? You're here right now. And yeah, a bird crapped on my head. I guess it's good luck. My son made it to the championship. Go Team Chaos. Yay.
4: Yeah, it is supposed to be good luck.
1: Yeah, but then it starts rolling down your forehead.
4: Yeah,
1: really.
4: It's so gross.
2: Has that ever happened to you?
1: Not me.
2: Never happened.
4: Nope.
1: No, maybe on my shirt or my back or something.
4: I've been sitting with someone outside at a cafe that it happened to once in Boston.
2: And they got pooped on?
4: Yeah. You're like, oh, boy.
1: Lisa, on that chain of fools thing you talked about a couple of minutes ago, you were chained to five or six other people for an entire week.
4: It was a contest, a radio contest.
1: How did you get dressed in the morning with the chain?
4: Like in the bathroom, like one of the guys would turn his back and then, because there were 5 feet between, you know, each chain. It was a nightmare.
1: Yeah, Justin and I.
4: It was like a nightmare.
2: Did they have their hands over their face like this?
1: Yeah, we would have cheated. Not looking. And I definitely would have cheated.
4: Oh, and then God,
2: what a story.
8: Lisa, I am dying over that story about the chain of fools. I can't even imagine what it was like experiencing that. And I'm laughing, listening to you retell the story. That is crazy stuff that would never fly today. Never fly today. But I just loved hearing you talk about it. Oh, my gosh. It made me laugh so much.
4: Yeah, it was pretty interesting. And we did it twice on this show. Remember Randy did it?
1: Oh, yeah. Yeah, we did it after. And then Randy had to be chained to a group of people.
4: Yeah. You won $10,000.
2: Someone won
4: $10,000? Yeah, so we would have challenges every day. And then our audience would vote people off based on that. So, yeah.
1: It was pretty cool.
4: It was for its time. Yeah. It was, oh my God.
2: I just can't imagine. It would never happen today.
1: No way in hell.
2: Never, never, never.
1: No. Every organization on the planet would be picketing and marching.
2: You can't do anything anymore.
1: No.
2: You know, that's all right. The good old days.
5: Morning, guys. Queen Queso here. I'd like to share an embarrassing story. I went to the beach, took a little mental day, brought some champagne with me. I was going to enjoy the day, so I started to unravel it, take everything off so I can pop the cork. And all of a sudden, I see a police and a lifeguard on four-wheelers coming towards me, not for me. And so I put it back in the cooler. I'm like, crap. And all of a sudden, as they drive by, pop, the thing blows off the lid of my cooler. I was so embarrassed. Mm.
1: God, I just thought at the wedding this weekend I had kind of an embarrassing moment.
4: What happened?
1: The band was playing Mr. Brightside.
2: Okay.
1: And, you know, like everybody's in the dance floor and I went out on the dance floor. And somehow I took over pretending I had a microphone. And I'm in the circle with all the young kids, like singing out loud and passing the mic around.
4: How many drinks did you have?
1: Not many. I didn't have time. I was singing Mr. Brightside.
2: You had a half.
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2: Good morning. It is Tuesday, June 16th. Going to be sunny and nice today. Less humid, too. Highs in the 70s. Sun and clouds for tomorrow. Highs about 80 degrees. We could see some rain on Thursday with the highs again about to 80 degrees. Top stories, World Cup scores. They were celebrating in Brockton last night with Cape Verde playing to a scoreless tie with Spain.
3: This is going to go in the books as a tie. This is a win.
4: And look, they're celebrating down
3: the line. It's over. It is a win in every possible way for Cape Verde in their first ever World Cup game. A 0-0 draw with the European champion Spain.
2: Yeah, a draw with Spain is a win for Cape Verde fans. They were hitting the streets in Brockton last night.
5: We was wishing for a win. But a tie for us is a win. We're not scared of nobody.
6: It's great. The community's together.
2: A lot of ties yesterday. Iran and New Zealand, a 2-2 tie. Saudi Arabia and Uruguay, a 1-1 tie. Belgium and Egypt, a 1-1 tie. Tonight, Iraq and Norway play in Foxborough. The gates open at 2 o'clock this afternoon. And don't forget, Scotland is back in Foxborough Friday night against Morocco. And by the way, World Cup fans drank so much beer this past weekend, the Boston bars actually ran out. Bars and liquor stores drained of popular brands. And don't forget, English fans are expected to flock to Boston next week because England will be playing Ghana. Other stories, President Trump still insisting there is a deal with Iran to end the war and reopen the strait, says the deal also means Iran will never have a nuclear weapon. Wall Street reacting to the deal with the Dow climbing close to 500 points yesterday. Prices at the pumps slowly falling, down 48 cents a gallon. New York City looking forward to the Knicks celebration on Thursday at the New York City mayor. Did he or didn't he blow a huge Taylor Swift secret?
7: We're incredibly excited for this one. We know it coincides with the Knicks finals run. We know it coincides with July 4th, America 250. Taylor Swift's wedding all happening at the same time, and we are so excited to welcome the world here.
2: Oh, boy. Meantime, Taylor Swift's latest single from the Toy Story movie, number one on Billboard right now. And this just in, Jelly Roll filing for divorce from his wife, Bunny.

0: traffic.
1: Good morning. A nice sunny day today. Nice stretch of weather. Temps around 80 for a high. Route 2, eastbound 110 and 111. There's about a 15-minute delay due to a crash right at Jackson Road. If you're heading out, typical volume on the expressway northbound. Same thing on 93 heading into the Lover Connector, about 10 minutes. 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

0: In this outfit?
1: I got up. I changed my shirt because I got my shirt wrinkled lying on the couch, which explains why I'm got a very blousy shirt on.
0: Yeah, that is really blousy.
1: Well, it's all about comfort in the heat.
0: Yes.
1: So, yeah. So now I wake up. I go back upstairs. I freshen up and I drive in.
2: Wow. That's never happened to that extent to me.
0: I've had confusion. Yeah.
2: But I've never gotten the car.
0: I haven't either.
2: Wow.
0: Yeah. This is next level.
2: Yeah. By the way, should mention you both match today.
0: I know, we're both wearing white like, stripes.
2: Really match.
0: It's very nautical.
1: Yeah, we look like Norwegian sailors.
2: Yeah.
0: Well, you're right. And Norway's in town, right? We're dressed for Norway.
1: Yeah. You know, they're in town.
2: It's the girls, you know?
1: Yeah.
0: That's hilarious.
1: Well, we got a short week this week, which is good because it's Juneteenth on a Friday. So,
2: and Father's Day is this weekend, Bill.
0: Yes.
2: That's your favorite holiday, we know.
1: I try to avoid it. You know,
0: well, your boys always show up big.
1: You want to limit your expectations around Father's Day. Mother's Day is a different story.
2: Here we go.
1: You know, Mother's Day, you cannot get a reservation at a restaurant anywhere. Father's Day, you can walk in.
0: Wide open. You can eat
1: in the kitchen if you want. There's no one there.
2: Literally.
1: Yeah.
2: No reservation.
1: Nothing going on. It's the forgotten holiday, and I've accepted that.
2: Yeah. That's look, think of what moms do, though.
1: Yeah.
2: They carry the child.
0: Exactly.
1: Right? Oh, they fully deserve it.
0: Starting from day one.
2: What does dads do?
1: I don't know why we ever celebrated Father's Day. It means nothing.
2: We're at the house. This is every single day. The kids never say, Dad. It's always Mom.
1: Yeah.
2: I'll be on the couch and they'll be sitting next to me.
1: Oh, yeah.
2: And they'll be yelling for her to do something for them.
1: Yeah. Watch this, for instance. Producer Riley.
0: Yeah.
1: Got any plans for Father's Day?
3: Not yet.
1: Okay.
0: No.
1: Okay.
2: You know what, Bill? You're right.
1: Yeah. World Cup is still going on. You know something you need to start thinking about? The Scottish Army is still here, right? The Tartan Army?
0: They're everywhere.
1: England's coming here next week.
0: I know.
1: And they were going wild in Brockton last night because Cape Verde played to a tie with Spain. Spain's one of the favorites. So a tie is a win for them. We're going to take you to Brockton next. Hang in.
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8: Beautiful sunny day today. Temps in the low 80s. A 20-minute ride on the Pike right now between Route 9 and Weston. It's also stop and go right now in Leominster, Route 2 eastbound, right between 110 and 111. It's about a 25-minute ride there. Expressway northbound, 30 minutes. 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
1: Hey guys, welcome back. It's going to be a beautiful Tuesday today. Lots of sunshine, little bit of a breeze, but the high's at least 80 degrees. Not going to be hot, going to be perfect.
2: Perfect day.
1: That's the call for today. And by the way, the World Cup still has everybody buzzing. There's another match in Foxborough tonight, Iraq and Norway. The gates will open at 2 o'clock this afternoon down in Foxborough.
2: Yes, and the HOV lane, if you're on the expressway, will open at 1 today for extra volume.
1: Oh, good. So they have the HOV lane.
2: They do. It's going to open up at 1.
1: I saw reports yesterday that getting there was okay. It was leaving there that became a bigger hassle, especially getting to the trains.
2: There was some confusion.
1: Yeah. But there was a big celebration in Brockton last night with Cape Verde playing to a scoreless tie with Spain. Now, Spain apparently is one of the favorites in the World Cup. But a tie with Spain is just as good as a win for Cape Verde fans. And here was the call.
3: This is going to go in the books as a tie. This is a win.
4: And look, they're celebrating down
3: the line. It's over. It is a win in every possible way for Cape Verde in their first ever World Cup game. A 0-0 draw with the European champion Spain.
1: It's really cool, but in some way it's a little sad. Right?
5: A tie is a win.
1: But all you can hope for is a tie. But they got it.
5: They got the point.
1: And they stay in the game now.
5: They got the point.
1: Some of the fans in Brockton last night.
6: We was wishing for a win, but a tie for us is a win.
7: We're not scared of nobody.
8: It's great. The community's together.
2: I love that.
1: Yeah, it was a beautiful celebration in the streets of Brockton last night.
2: Amazing.
5: God, they took over the entire city.
2: Yeah.
5: It's crazy.
9: Good morning crew. So I am a teacher in Brockton, and I will say that yesterday it was definitely an experience. All the classrooms that you walked by were definitely watching the game. The kids were representing Cape Verde, and it was definitely a sight. And we are so happy for them. Have a great day. Bye-bye.
1: You know what we say on the Billy and Lisa Morning Show? Cape Verde all the way.
5: I thought you were going to say a tie's a win.
2: Not too. Yeah. I know. It's so much. It's so fun because there's so much togetherness happening in this city right now, right? It's just like a good uplifting feeling about communities coming together over like a fun event.
5: Well, look at the Scots.
2: Yes.
5: Yeah. The Tartan Army has taken over our city.
1: Yeah, the Scottish
2: takeover. They lifted us up.
1: And we're loving it, right?
2: We are.
1: Like, it's such a feel-good thing
2: really
1: in and around the city.
5: The Scots just want to drink, have fun.
2: Yes.
5: They drank all the beer.
2: Yeah, they did. Yeah. We ran out of beer.
5: We ran out of beer in Boston.
1: And popular liquor brands, too. I'm guessing, I don't know, Scotch?
5: Yeah. Have you heard any reports of the Scots fighting?
2: Not at all.
1: I witnessed it a lot all weekend. They were just happy and singing and chanting and laughing and cruising the city as large groups.
5: Yeah, they're the best.
10: Hey, it's Wedding Count Leslie. Jeez, I got to get me one of those Scots. Well, my family's Scottish and Irish, so I don't really want to end up dating my cousin, but wonder if there's a way to tell what clan they're from. Maybe under the kilt?
1: Yeah, well... Don't look under the kilt unless you're ready. Just know what might happen if you're looking under the kilt. By the way, Scotland not going anywhere. They're back. They've got another game.
2: They do.
1: Friday night, 6 o'clock start against Morocco. And we said yesterday we would love to have some Scots in the studio on the Billy and Lisa Morning Show. And we have at least one, right, Justin?
5: That's right, yeah. A young influencer from Scotland. He's been in and around Boston. His name is Gio. He goes by Gio Does Interviews. He's been all over the city for the last several days. He'll be here all week, and he's coming in on Thursday.
2: Is he going to wear a kilt?
5: He is not wearing a kilt in any of the pictures, the videos.
1: Maybe if we ask. He's a very slender lad, so he could get lost in a kilt.
2: Well, maybe he'll bring some of the people in that are wearing kilts.
5: Yeah, I'll find out. But he's been all over the city. Yeah.
11: Welcome to day one in Boston.
12: Woohoo! You need to leave.
11: Okay, we made it to Central.
13: Getting our first Dunkin' of the trip.
14: You gotta ask him for an extra pump of vanilla. That's the myth.
15: Scotland, the party.
13: Okay, I've not updated the day in life in a bit, but got some filming done at Phoenix Landing, now we're at Chipotle. Going to post my first interview of the trip, absolutely buzzing.
15: We're heading to Harvard now because we realised we're around the corner, so we're like, may as well go while we're here.
16: Here's Big John. Big John H.
17: Say, this is a big, rich town.
1: I love how he's asking people to give him their best Scottish accents.
5: I know.
1: Like, he's having a lot of fun out there.
5: Oh, I love this kid. It's Gio does interviews on Instagram.
15: How much did it cost you to come over to the States for the World Cup?
18: The wife doesn't know this, but £4,500 in accommodation, £4,400 in tickets. It was £700 in flights, but I went business class. It's now £2,500. It's quite a lot.
19: So much money, it's not even funny.
2: That's a lot.
1: Even quid is happy. You know, I'm just hearing the word quid. Yeah, how many quid? He's got the attention of Dave Portnoy, by the way.
20: The Tartan Army is turning Boston upside down.
15: Dave Portnoy, I know you love the Scots, and as a Scot, I would love to interview you. I'm in Boston till Sunday, so everyone tag Dave down below in the comments and let's share a slice. Come on, Dave. I know you want to do it, brother. Tag Dave below. Tag Dave below.
1: Well, if Gio wants to get to Dave Portnoy, he should just contact you, Lisa
2: Donovan. Yeah, he should probably just hang out for another week and come to the book club.
5: No, he's only here till Sunday, okay. Gio. So he's going to miss the book club. But Dave did comment on that post.
2: Oh, good.
5: Dave said he is looking to come up Friday. He's not here in Boston.
1: Yeah.
5: He's going to looking to come up and fly up Friday. And if he does, he will meet young Gio.
2: Oh, fun.
5: That's what Dave commented.
1: And Gio will be in this studio with us Thursday morning.
5: Yeah. That's going to be fun. Somebody did, one of our listeners sent me a DM of, in Boston, they went up to a person with a kilt, a Scot, and said, can you show me what's underneath the kilt? There was nothing.
1: Of course.
5: There was bare. You were right.
1: You didn't believe me. I told you.
5: Yeah. Bare ass.
1: Commando, baby.
5: Yeah.
1: Well, you know.
5: At least it's long.
1: Yeah. You're getting some breathing down there.
2: Yeah.
1: Especially in the heat. You know? Need a little ventilation.
5: It is hot.
1: Okay, I love this story about the World Cup. Okay, and I didn't even know this. Justin brought it to my attention this morning. Japan's soccer fans clean up the entire stadium after a match, and I'm talking about win or lose. Check this out.
21: When you first hear about Japanese soccer fans at the World Cup waving these giant blue plastic bags around, you might assume the worst. But this is not another case of soccer hooliganism or tourists gone wild. Far from it. When the game is over, win or lose, or as seen here yesterday after a tie with the Netherlands, they use those blue bags to clean up the stadium, bottle by bottle, bagging trash until it's gone.
22: It's like respect for everything, respect for the players, supporters, and also for the stadium. We're kind of honored to be here, so we don't want to make the mess and then leave it.
2: They are. That you go to Japan, and it's the cleanest place you'll ever visit. They do have so much respect for their surroundings.
5: No, like win or lose. Like I said, win or lose.
1: It's amazing.
2: Yeah, but they do.
1: Giant stadium.
2: I've always heard that. Yeah.
5: Oh, really?
2: It's like, yes.
5: I was amazed. I saw that last night. I was amazed by it.
1: Yeah, New York City maybe should take a little lesson from it.
2: Well, I think so.
5: Yeah.
2: Yeah.
5: One time, you know, our friend Ernie Bach Jr., Ernie's been everywhere in the world, right?
1: Yeah.
5: And one time Billy asked him,

0: He said, Ernie, if there was one place in the world, your favorite place that you could go to for the rest of your life, where would it be? And he said, Japan.
1: Yep.
0: Thought that was interesting.
2: Yeah. He's not the first person to say that either.
0: Yeah.
2: But you know what? Let's go. Billy and Lisa show live from Tokyo, Japan.
3: The whole Brockton community was in Georgia, and they were still here to celebrate in Cape Verde. Go Cape Verde, go Vozinha, the goalie. So happy. 0-0. Till next time.
0: Ties
1: okay,
0: a win.
1: I have a question. Is it Verde or Verde? She said Verde. Some people say Verde.
0: I always say Cape Verde.
2: I always said Cape Verde, Cape Verdean, rather.
0: To describe a person, I say Cape Verdean.
2: Yeah.
0: But the country, I say Cape Verde.
2: Okay.
0: You can correct us on the talkback mic if you want. Please.
2: But it's good. Looks like we got the whole World Cup fans locked into the Billy and Lisa Morning Show.
0: We're all in on the World Cup. Who is trashing the World Cup? We're all in. We're
2: Come
0: soccer
2: on.
0: Fans, baby. Come on. Let's go.

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2: Well, the summer concert series Match Game continues at 7:10. We've got tickets to Olivia Dean, BTS, Ed Sheeran, and so many more. Your shot's coming right at 7:10. But first, we've got Bill's news.
3: Good morning. It is Tuesday, June 16th. Going to be sunny and nice today. Less humid, too. Highs in the 70s. Sun and clouds for tomorrow. Highs about 80 degrees. We could see some rain on Thursday with the highs again about 80 degrees. Top stories, World Cup scores. They were celebrating in Brockton last night with Cape Verde playing to a scoreless tie with Spain.
4: We was wishing for a win, but a tie for us is a win. 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
3: 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Wall Street reacting to the deal with the Dow climbing close to 500 points yesterday. Prices at the pumps slowly falling, down 48 cents a gallon. 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
10: Beautiful sunny day today. Temps in the low 80s. There is a crash right now in the breakdown lane. It just happened on the pike right at Route 9, backing things up a bit. If you're heading out this morning on Stero Drive, there's an accident right at Leverett Circle, that area. If you're heading out this morning, 24 northbound in Brockton, 27 up to 93, that will take you about 20 minutes. For Kiss 108, I'm Lisa Donovan.

0: From the Planet Fitness Kiss 108 Studios, we're back with Billy and Lisa in the morning.
1: And it's 7:10 on the money, which means it's time to play the summer concert match game. Lisa, what's up for grabs?
2: All right, we have Olivia Dean tickets, one of the hottest shows coming this August. We have BTS tickets. We have Ed Sheeran tickets, just to name a few.
1: Biggest shows of summer 2026 can be yours. So we need a caller 25 at 877-617-1108. Let's go.
0: Billy and Lisa.
3: Now. 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
1: Okay, so more good news for Taylor Swift. Billboard numbers are in. Her new song from the Toy Story movie is number one in America.
4: And I remember.

0: I think she knew she'd shoot to number one, too. I mean, that's her 15th and number one song.
1: It's a beautiful song.
0: Man.
2: It is a good song.
1: Yeah.
2: I do like it.
1: I love it.
2: It's stuck in my head all week.
1: Yeah.
0: Toy Story 5 comes out Friday. We talked about this last week. Even Tom Hanks and Tim Allen were surprised to find out there was a Taylor Swift song in the movie, and they said it again yesterday on Good Morning America.
3: This was dead total secret. They literally pulled us into a room.
4: It was so serious. Like door shut, everybody out.
5: Serious people.
4: And they said,
5: 36 hours, billboards everywhere going to hit T.S. And I go, yeah, Toy Story.
4: Yeah.
5: No.
3: I hope the word of it spreads very quickly across the country. I hope the happiness it brings is quite swift in its understanding of how important it is. It's as though it's tailor-made.
0: Get it?
1: Oh, that's so cute.
0: Tailor-made and very swift. Oh, boy. So the New York City mayor yesterday, Mamdani, talking about the World Cup and everything going on in New York City, and he may have leaked critical information on the Taylor wedding.
6: We're incredibly excited for this one. We know it coincides with the Knicks finals run. We know it coincides with July 4th, America 250, Taylor Swift's wedding all happening at the same time, and we are so excited to welcome the world here.
0: He's a leaker.
2: Wow.
1: You never know.
0: The guy is a leaker. What?
2: So it's happening in New York.
0: Well,
2: at
0: why
2: Square?
0: Else would he say that and tie it in with July 3rd and July 4th and everything else going on in New York City? Oh, I don't know. Madison Square Garden?
2: Okay.
1: Mm-hmm.
0: Oh, so, boy.
2: Hold on. I'm looking at the bet right now. So, Bill.
0: Oh, I'm out.
2: No. Bill said Madison Square.
1: No, I did. He said no. He said nothing's happening.
0: Nothing.
2: Oh, nothing.
1: Yeah. Nothing. No, yeah. It's
0: they're going to get married on Mars.
1: I actually might be winning this bet. But
2: producer Riley, same as Billy. You're out of luck. You're, the mush.
0: Never align yourself with me.
1: Yeah, but maybe the mayor was just sort of saying it tongue in cheek.
0: Oh, no,
1: you know what
0: no.
1: I mean?
0: That sounded way
2: it
0: too
2: sounded
0: official.
2: Pretty official
0: that
2: to me.
0: That sounded like he was wrapped up in this.
1: Okay.
0: Oh, boy.
2: All right. Well, we told you we're going to stop talking about it until this update. This was an update.
0: Yeah. He was asked if he was invited to the wedding, and he said no.
2: Mm.
0: So he definitely wouldn't be invited now. I mean.
2: Cross him off.
0: Imagine the phone calls coming into the mayor's office. Right. What were you thinking?
2: That's something Billy would do. He'd leak it.
1: Oh, totally.
2: Sure.
0: He is a leaker.
2: Yeah. Mm-hmm.
0: Hey, that chair that Taylor Swift sat in courtside at the Knicks game last week sold for $7,000.
2: Who bought that?
0: I would have thought more, but then again, why would you want it? What do you do with it?
1: But also, why was it for sale?
0: What did they do? Take it off the floor?
1: I just think it's strange. Why would they sell a chair?
0: Yeah. Some creepy guy going to sniff the chair now?
1: I know. It's bizarre. Like, what are you going to do?
0: What the hell is in it for you?
1: Right?
2: I'm telling you, there's weirdos out there.
1: Yeah, weirdos with money. Right?
0: So you got the mayor who's a leaker, and you got the buyer who's a sniffer.
2: Yeah, give it a sniff. Yeah,
0: that's
2: an expensive sniff.
1: I know, right? Oh, boy.
0: The guy's home in his little man cave.
1: Yep.
0: Right, and has a couple of tequila shots, and all of a sudden he's sniffing the chair.
1: Oh, Lord.
0: I can't. Well, emotion's going to be running high in New York City again this coming Thursday because the Knicks championship parade is going on there. That is going to be a big deal.
1: Yes.
0: And the guys from the Knicks have been making the rounds doing the interview circuit. The guy can't get enough. Jalen Brunson was on with the other guys from the Knicks on Fallon last night talking about winning, but also winning with his dad, who, by the way, is the assistant coach.
7: I was good before I saw him, and then I obviously got emotional afterwards. But, man, it was everything I dreamed of. It's all the times that
8: like
7: we had
8: you're
7: together.
8: A kid, and he's practicing with you and telling you, and you're going over drills over and over again. And you're like, Dad, one day I'm going to make it. Just make it.
7: Yeah.
8: To the NBA, not win.
7: But you focus on just the little things, and you'll be surprised at what happens when you put all your energy into little details that actually matter.
0: You think his dad was tough on him growing up?
2: No,
0: you're not.

0: going there.
1: I think so.
0: You got to get on the court.
1: I think so. Mm-hmm. But that was an that was emotional seeing them embrace on the court.
0: Oh my God! Yeah,
1: oh, yeah. Oh, God. A lot of whimpering, sniffing.
0: I mean, I can't get over the sniffer.
1: That's like. I'm telling you, there's weird people out there. No, they probably put it in a case, you know. Yeah. Well, they sniffed it. I don't know.
0: Okay, I'm going to move on from the sniffer. huge trade talk in the NBA this week. Talk the Celtics might be looking to trade Jaylen Brown, possibly to get Giannis in a three-team trade.
1: It's a big story.
0: Jaylen Brown is talking about it.
2: Next season, this season is over. Getting prepared for next season, it's any man's game. So now we back to work, you know. Plenty of motivation to improve, get better. Me personally, I know a lot of people think like they've seen the best version of me. And you stand corrected. No matter what the situation is, no matter what the case is, I feel confident in the sense where I'm coming into my physicality, my mental game, my weaknesses are turning into my strengths. And you have not seen the best version of Jaylen Brown. So I look forward to the next season. We'll see where the chips fall, but I'm excited about that.
0: I can't even imagine the Celtics without Jaylen Brown.
1: I know.
0: JB.
1: I know, but apparently they want Giannis, and a three-team trade possibly going to happen. Could happen this week.
0: And then we'll get Giannis. He'll get injured in the first game.
1: Okay. Well, we'll
0: I'm talking JB for three, man.
1: We could try to be a little positive. You know, it sucks. Exactly. We love Jaylen, but yeah.
3: JB for three.
0: So Scooter Braun and Sidney Sweeney were together at the Knicks game last week, right? Scooter says now he loves Sidney.
4: Sid, I love you and your family so much. You are the greatest good luck charm for a New York Knicks and Jets fan in history. The Jets could win the Super Bowl. I don't know. Making it crazy.
0: We'll see how that goes.
1: Remember Sidney Sweeney was selling her bath water?
5: Yes.
1: Yep. Remember that?
0: Used bath water.
5: That was a couple of years ago.
1: Yeah. Well, speaking of sniffing, that was the big joke with
5: that was. You know,
1: stories go together like that.
0: You think Scooter is a sniffer?
1: I don't know. they do seem happy together.
0: Yeah.
5: They do.
0: Okay, we'll see how that goes.
1: Yeah.
0: shocking love story gone bad this morning. Reports say Jelly Roll has filed for divorce from his wife, Bunny.
5: This is shocking.
0: Yeah.
5: Like all their ups and downs and all of the wonderful conversations they've had with each other. I mean, I know he cheated on her, but then they repaired things and then he lost all the weight.
1: Yep. Yeah, she took him back.
5: It's like, what's going on there?
1: He fathered a child with another woman and then she helped raise that child.
5: Yeah. Right. So
1: and they've been very open about, you know, how they worked it out through communication.
5: Exactly.
1: They have a very kind of open, you know, relationship. Not like that, but, you know, communicating wise.
0: And so, during it all, I mean, Jelly Roll even talked about his cheating.
6: One of the worst moments of my adulthood was when I had an affair on my wife, because it was the first time that I was like, I really can't get this right at all. Like, I know I'm in love with this woman. You know what I mean? Like, it was just such a, like, it just really, really, really blew me back. And I did a lot of work to repair that relationship. You know what I mean? Like, the repair has been special, man. We're stronger than we could have ever been. And I wish our story would have went in the way that it never had an affair, but I'm in no way glad it happened, but man, I'm proud of who we are today.
0: And now he's filed for divorce. Actually filed a month ago.
1: Yeah.
0: They're saying,
5: so what
0: it's
5: do you
0: moving.
5: Think, what do you think happened?
1: Maybe.
0: Someone was wrong.
1: Yeah. Infidelities. Yeah. I don't know. Maybe he was sniffing someone.
5: Maybe, you know what? Maybe he bought the chair.
1: Yeah. Well, it's happening. He's the chair sniffer.
0: Now it's just him and the chair.
1: Oh, God.
5: Exactly.
1: It's really sad, too, because, you know, she stuck with him through all the infidelities, but also the weight loss. She was with him when he was 500 pounds.
5: I know. I mean, she's been his, like, biggest fan.
0: Oh, there was
5: so
0: a
5: long.
0: Lot to sniff.
1: Yeah.
0: But things are really moving fast because a huge moving van was seen outside the Tennessee house. We don't know yet who's staying and who's
1: I mean,
0: going.
1: That would be like, listen, I was very obese too. My wife was with me through all of that, you know?
0: Yeah.
1: I lost the weight and, you know, we're holding strong, but this really hits home for me and my wife. She's a big fan of Bunny.
0: Yeah.
5: Yeah, I wonder if she'll talk about it on her podcast.
1: Oh, I'm sure she will.
0: I want to squeeze this one in. Just announced Sienna Spyro We'll do the House of Blues in Boston, October 8th. Take me there. No!

0: might have to go on the bus for this one.
1: Oh, I have to see her. I just love her voice.
0: We're telling you, this will be the last time you'll see Sienna in a venue this small.
1: Mm-hmm. House of Blues is a fun spot, too.
0: Yeah.
1: Hey, we're brought to you by the 99 Restaurants. Visit the 99 this Father's Day weekend for a great lineup of menu specials Dad is going to love. Like the slow-cooked baby back rib combos, a juicy 18-ounce T-bone steak, or their famous colossal lobster rolls. 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
1: Let's go to Melissa. She's caller 25, and she's calling in from Abington, Massachusetts. Good morning, Melissa.
3: Good morning.
1: All right, Melissa, have you been paying attention?
3: Yes, I have.
1: Oh, good.
4: Because
1: we have unveiled a few numbers. So what do you want to start with, Melissa?
3: 16.
1: Okay, Lisa, what's under there?
4: Yeah. Miles Smith.
1: Ooh, Miles Smith.
0: Ooh, love Miles Smith.
1: Yeah. Okay, Melissa from Abington. You got Miles Smith. What other number do you want?
3: Five.
1: Number five.
4: Miles Smith.
1: We have a winner.
0: Here we go.
1: Let's go.
3: Stop it.
4: You're the winner.
3: Oh my God.
1: Wow, Melissa, I think, am I mistaken? Melissa is the first winner of this round of the match game.
4: She is.
0: Well, look at the board. How many numbers are missing now?
4: She's the first winner.
1: She's the first winner.
0: She's the first winner, Bill.
1: Yeah, I was just looking to paint a picture there.
0: Oh, okay. I thought you were
1: bigger than life.
0: Stuff.
1: Melissa, you are bigger than life.
3: That is so awesome.
1: You can tell everybody now, you get bragging rights. You were the very first winner of the Summer Concert Match Game.
3: Yay! That's awesome. Thank you so much.
1: Okay, but don't hang up, okay? Okay, do not hang up. We got to give you all the information you'll need. Okay, congratulations.
4: Congratulations.
0: See you later, Mel.
5: So long, Mel.
0: Well, the Miles Smith tickets are gone. That means Ed Sheeran's on the board, Olivia Dean, Shakira. How about BTS at Gillette?
1: Oh, yeah.
0: All on the Summer Concert Match Game board. We'll play again 8:10 this morning on Kiss 108.

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1: Kiss 108!
2: So it appears the mayor of New York City has a big mouth. Because he was talking about everything that's going on in all the major cities in America. But for New York City, we have the Knicks championship. There's the Knicks parade this week. There's the World Cup going on. There's the 250th. And he spoke out of turn. Check it out.
3: We're incredibly excited for this one. We know it coincides with the Knicks finals run. We know it coincides with July 4th, America 250. Taylor Swift's wedding all happening at the same time. And we are so excited to welcome the world here.
2: Okay. He blew it!
4: And it did not sound like he was kidding.
2: No.
4: No.
2: Can you imagine the conversation over coffee this morning with Taylor and Travis? They're like, all these roadblocks that we've put up for weeks and weeks and weeks trying to keep it a secret, the location, the wedding, the time, the place, and he just blurts out the date?
5: Right, but maybe the mayor was just reading TMZ. Right, like everybody else, and
2: he was assuming talking about real events.
5: Okay,
2: and
5: so,
2: included them.
5: So the only way he would probably know is if certain permits had to be pulled, certain security. Right.

0: measures were in place.
1: Yeah.
0: That would be the only reason why he would be included in that conversation.
1: Right. Correct? And he said it in the conversation. He's saying, there's a lot going on. We've got a lot to do. You know,
2: he would know.
1: Yeah.
2: If it's in New York, the mayor would know. Right,
0: yeah.
2: Lisa?
0: I think so, based on things that he would have to make arrangements for.
1: I think this is even a bigger story than we think.
0: Hmm. Could be.
1: Yeah. I mean,
2: that
1: right now.
2: That he blew it?
0: And it, yeah. also, and it also means that I win the bet.
1: And then there's that.
0: Yeah.
2: I have it right here.
0: Yeah.
2: So.
1: I think it's possible we're the only ones talking about it right now, but this could become a very big story.
2: It's getting picked up. It's definitely getting picked up now, like this morning, that he possibly blew it.
1: The lengths that they've gone to keep the location, the time, and the date, and the place a secret, and he just blurts it out.
2: But he did not specify Madison Square.
1: He specified New York.
2: He specified the date. It could be in New York. We know it's coming up. We know it's around that time. I mean, there was a picture of Andy Reid getting fitted for a tux.
0: Oh, wow. This week. All right.
1: And you only do that the week leading up to the wedding.
2: Yeah, people maybe are gearing up for it. Whether it's at Madison Square or not, we don't know.
3: Guys, so I was thinking about this Taylor getting married at Madison Square Garden. You have more money than you know what to do with, and you could get married at any place in the world, any place. Like, basically just rent out the whole island of Hawaii if you wanted to, and you're going to get married at Madison Square Garden? I just don't get it. I don't believe it.
2: Okay.
0: I know. I don't either. None of us can believe it.
1: Maybe it's someplace else in New York.
2: That could be true.
1: And
2: as
1: if
2: well.
1: It's Mamdani being concerned about all the work they have to do with all of the events, maybe it is in New York City, but it doesn't have to be Madison Square Garden.
2: But the wedding is not the story this morning.
1: No, it's his big mouth.
0: Yeah, it's the fact that he's a leaker.
2: He did a bill.
0: he did.
2: We can't believe it. That is, right, Lisa? That's Billy.
0: It is 100% Billy.
1: How many times have I blown a contest on Kiss 108? Everybody's told way in advance, do not mention it until a certain time.
2: It's not even a joke. Yeah. So our bosses, anytime there's new music coming down or a guest or whatever, I will get the email, or they'll come to me. And let's say we have this coming up. This is a big deal. Don't tell Billy. No, don't tell Billy. And we can't, because he'll just blurt it out.
1: And Lisa, you say you only tell me things that you want everybody to know.
0: Well, because he's like the human megaphone. So if you know, you can tell him, well, don't tell anyone. And then you know he's going to tell everyone. Yeah. So just tell him something crazy, right?
2: Oh, yeah.
0: And just see how far it goes.
2: Yeah, you can use Bill.
0: You totally
1: can. Sometimes you test me?
0: Yeah, of course. You just tell you something absolutely outlandish, and then off he goes. Oh, okay, yeah.
1: So the question this morning is, have you blown a big secret, or did you proudly keep a big secret? You're good at that.
0: I proudly kept a secret about a major celebrity. This was years ago. I mean, major celebrity. And the news came out a year later. And I never told anyone. Never told anyone. Wow. So I'm like the vault.
1: How did you know the story?
0: Someone told me. Can't give you any more details. This was a major celebrity. It was a major thing that happened to this celebrity, and I knew about it, and so so I'm the vault. You can tell me.
1: And does everybody know about it now?
0: Yes.
1: So who is it?
0: It was a major actress. I'm not going to say anything other than that. It was a major actress who was married to Brad Pitt for a long time.
1: Okay, I think that's enough.
0: Yep.
1: Okay.
2: Damn.
1: Is the first name begin with an A?
0: Yes.
1: And second name.
2: She's not going to say it.
0: Okay.
2: She's not going to say it.
1: She did it. She told me, and I'm blowing it.
2: Yeah. See? Exactly. Lisa, I thought it was the Taylor Swift chair story.
0: No,
2: I thought maybe you knew about that.
0: It's not the Swift chair story. Oh. No, it wasn't. Who bought that chair? No. Yeah.
2: The sniff chair?
4: This is Kim. Oh, that story grossed me out. Whoever bought Taylor Swift's chair and the alleged sniffer, I hope. While he's having his sniffathon, he's not playing Shake It Off.
2: Okay. I don't know what's wrong.
0: Oh my God, Talkbacker.
1: Okay. Talkback him.
2: Yeah. I did blow a secret, and that was that my wife was pregnant. You know, I didn't stick to the time.
0: Oh, you didn't? Yeah, didn't.
2: The 3 months.
0: Stick to the script.
2: I just was so excited, and so it was this secret that we were keeping, and then I started telling people, and she was not happy about it. That's probably a big secret that I let out.
1: Wow. You know, my own children won't tell me things.
2: Oh, we know.
1: You know, like if it's a family secret.
2: You want an example?

0: Yeah.
1: Okay.
0: Is this going to be hurtful?
1: No, no, no. Okay. A few months ago, no, you know what I'm going to talk about. A few months ago, you know, your son has a partnership with Tom Brady, and they were doing a big opening in California, and Tom was going to be the surprise guest. They did not announce it because they wanted to limit the crowds, right? Yeah. They wanted him to just show up.
2: Oh, that's right.
1: Yeah, and so Chris told Billy, and Billy went on the air and told everybody.
0: And then Chris called you.
1: Yes. No, during, while you were talking, my phone's blowing up and it's Chris and I can't answer it because we're live.
0: And he's basically saying, like, shut him up.
1: Turn my father's microphone off. Turn it off.
0: Yeah, all right.
1: That's you,
0: okay.
1: Babe. That's you, babe.
2: That is.
1: Anyway, our phone number is 877-617-1108. We want to know, are you a human megaphone? Are you like a Bill Costa?
0: Join the club.
1: What's the biggest secret you ever leaked or maybe held on to, too? We'll take anonymous calls. 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
1: 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Okay, so the mayor of New York City was talking about all the events going on between the Knicks championship, the Knicks parade, the 250th, the World Cup, and he kind of let it leak something about the Taylor and Travis wedding. Let's hear what he said one more time.
2: We're incredibly excited for this one. We know it coincides with the Knicks finals run. We know it coincides with July 4th, America 250. Taylor Swift's wedding all happening at the same time, and we are so excited to welcome the world here.
1: Now, the Taylor-Travis wedding was the best-kept secret on Earth, okay? It's been rumored about, it's been speculated about for months and months, and we still had no idea. That was the whole Madison Square Garden thing, and he suddenly brought it to New York City. It was a big secret.
3: He's a leaker.
1: He's a leaker. And the question is, are you a leaker? Have you been a leaker?
3: Well, we have a leaker here. That's Billy. We know that.
1: Yeah.
3: But we want to know what's a big time secret that you let leak.
1: Yeah. And we've got Jeff calling in right now from Marlboro. Good morning, Jeff.
4: Good morning, Bill.
1: Are you a leaker, Jeff?
4: I'm a leaker, but I'm a foot in the mouth leaker. I'm not like you. Like I don't mean that as an insult.
3: He's an accidental leaker.
1: Go ahead.
4: So this past Christmas, my daughter's girlfriend was here for, and Christmas morning, we all go in the living room, open gifts together. So my daughter's girlfriend got her a Coach bag, but it didn't come in time. So she showed me the picture. My daughter's about 10 feet away. She shows me the picture, and I said, "Oh my God, is that a Coach bag?" And everyone went, Oh,
3: Jeff.
1: Foot and mouth.
4: Well, it gets better.
1: Oh, okay.
4: My daughter's girlfriend starts crying, and she's like, "Oh my God." And I'm like, "Oh my God, I'm sorry. I didn't even think of that." And my daughter says, "Well, at least I don't even know, you know, what it looks like. It's fine. When it gets here, it'll be a surprise." And I said, "No, the only reason I know is because I was going to get the black one with the gold chain."
1: Oh my God.
4: And she went, "What the?" So it was like back to back. Yeah. Oh, yeah.
1: Yeah. You opened your mouth.
4: It was a fun day.
1: Yeah, I guess you can call it a foot and mouth. I
5: mean,

0: bad.
1: Yeah, you're right. You're not as bad as me. I don't knowingly do it, though.
2: Jeff's losing control of himself.
3: Okay, yeah. Thanks, Jeff.
1: There goes Jeff.
3: You're right. There's an accidental leaker, and then there are the people that feel like they have to tell somebody.
1: Yeah.
3: You know,
1: yeah.
3: They can't keep the secret. It just drives them crazy.
1: Yeah, mine's just blurred out. It's not like I say, oh, I'm going to blow that secret out of the water. No, I can't stop myself.
3: Mm. Right. No, yeah. You're the accidental leaker.
1: Yes.
3: Still a leaker.
4: So if someone says to me, don't tell anybody, it's like, okay. And then I have to tell somebody.
1: Yeah.
4: So I always find somebody to tell that doesn't know any of the cast of characters of which I'm not supposed to say anything and tell them, no harm done, right?
0: Oh, that's true. Yeah.
1: Yeah, the minute you say, nobody knows this, don't tell a soul.
0: You're telling like 10 people.
1: Yeah, well, immediately.
3: You typically have that person that's close to you who you tell everything. It's like when people say to me, you know, don't tell anybody.
1: Yeah.
3: I tell my wife.
1: Yeah.
0: Yeah. I could see that.
1: Oh, every day people tell me things. Please don't tell anyone. And I immediately come in and tell Justin, Lisa, and Riley.
3: Yeah. He loves it. It makes him happy. Nothing makes Billy happier. Yeah. Just leaking everywhere. Let's go to Marika in Brockton.
1: Was it Maura?
3: Marika?
5: No, Monica.
1: Oh, Monica in Brockton. Oh, hey. Congratulations, Brockton and Cape Verde.
5: Thanks.
1: Yeah. I don't think Monica got that.
3: Are you Cape Verde and Monica?
5: No. But, like, soccer was playing yesterday. I know that.
1: Yeah.
5: Like, people were excited for Cape Verde.
1: Yeah. We need to be clear. Brockton wasn't in the World Cup. But a lot of Cape Verdeans do live in Brockton, and there were a lot of celebrations last night. So, Monica, what have you got for us?
5: Well, I blurred out secrets. Like, nonstop. Like, I cannot, like, keep a secret from anyone.
1: But it's fun, isn't it?
3: Okay. Do you have a particular one you want to share, Monica, or just is that a general statement?
5: Just general.
3: Oh, okay.
0: Did leaking one ever get you in trouble?
5: Yes, a few times.
1: You know what's going on here?
0: Yeah, what happened?
1: Monica doesn't want them to know she's a leaker so they can keep feeding her information.
3: She's regretting being live on the radio. It's okay, Monica. It's okay. Thank you.
1: You could have called anonymously. And then you would have given us the rest of the story.
3: Yeah. You should have gave a fake name. You could be anonymous on this radio program.
6: My lovely husband isn't just a leaker. He's a full-on garden hose spraying the news everywhere. Hey, everybody. Guess what I'm not supposed to tell you?
0: So her husband's like the class gossip, basically.
1: Yeah.
3: It's in some people. They have to let it out.
1: Yeah, but to preface it by saying, listen, I'm not supposed to tell anybody, but I'm going to tell everybody.
3: Yeah. When you say to somebody, don't tell anybody, right away in their brain, they're thinking about who they're going to tell.
1: Exactly.
3: Yeah, that's how it goes.
7: My husband got a job in another country. It's an academic job, so I guess it's normal to postpone it. So we're not actually moving until July 2027. I found it in May. I was planning to wait till January to tell people. I lasted about 2 days before I let it slip.
1: Yeah. Everybody knows they're moving.
3: There's just something also about letting it out. It just feels good.
1: Oh, God,
3: to share the secret.
1: It's refreshing. You feel like you have the exclusive of everything. When you really don't, you know, really don't. You're just blabbing and you're ruining a secret.
8: Yeah, so I blew my niece's engagement. I got a text with a photo of her wearing a beautiful engagement ring, and I was so happy. And I went on my Facebook and I posted it, and it went out to my Facebook world, and a lot of people found out about it. And I learned about 5 minutes later that people didn't know it was only supposed to stay in the family for the time being.
1: Mm-hmm.
8: Totally blew it, and it was really awful.
1: Yeah, with social media, people must be blowing secrets left and right. It's so
0: easy. She posted it on Facebook.
3: That's the ultimate. I'm telling you, that's a dangerous place.
1: It's like saying, hey, everybody. let's go to Sarah, who's in Easton. Good morning, Sarah.
9: Good morning. How are you?
1: Good. Give us a good one. Give us some juice, Sarah.
9: So my juice is actually that I know how to keep secrets. I've had three different situations.

0: now regarding weddings. So one was my friend's soon-to-be fiancé was going to ask her to marry him. And I had to set everything up. No one knew they were getting engaged. Then I had another friend who had an quote-unquote engagement party, and they actually were getting married there. And now I have another friend who just called me and was like, hey, I'm getting married. Can you be my officiant and not tell anyone? It's a surprise.
1: Sarah, are you leaking actively, like live on the Billy and Lisa Morning Show?
0: Kind of.
1: Yeah.
0: No one knows who it is, so it's okay.
1: Oh, they know.
2: See? Oh, they know, Sarah. They know your voice.
3: Sarah, feels good, though, doesn't it? Feels so good right now, doesn't it? Just let it out.
0: A little bit. Yeah, but no one knows who's getting married, and it's a big secret. So.
2: She's a new leaker.
1: No, Sarah, it's not a secret anymore.
2: Not really.
1: No. Okay, they know the situation, they know it's you, and now they know everybody knows.
4: You blew it!
2: Totally. Oh, my God.
1: That was so cool.
3: Yeah, I love that.
1: Yeah.
3: It's
1: she
3: so
1: broke the rule live on the show.
3: Just let me just call this radio station and just let it out.
1: Yeah.
3: Yeah, why not?
5: Oh. Good morning, guys, especially Billy. Yeah, listen, don't tell me any secrets because I'm a sieve. I'll tell everybody the second you turn your back. But that's not important. What I want to know is, Billy, how much are you selling your chair for a little sniff-sniff? Hey-oh!

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1: Hey, there's a new kind of dating that was born in Boston. It's called stoop dating, and we have the founder coming in, Jules. She's going to tell us all about it. It's actually really, really fun. That's at 8:10. We also have your share of $250,000. That's up for grabs. And another shot at the concert series match game board. So a big 8 o'clock hour. Stay with us.
2: Good morning. It is Tuesday, June 16th. Going to be sunny and nice today. Less humid, too. Highs in the 70s. Sun and clouds for tomorrow. Highs about 80 degrees. We could see some rain on Thursday with the highs again about 80 degrees. Top stories, World Cup scores. They were celebrating in Brockton last night with Cape Verde playing to a scoreless tie with Spain. We were.

0: From the Planet Fitness Kiss 108 Studios, we're back with Billy and Lisa in the morning.
1: Well, we had a winner on our match game earlier this morning. We'd love to go back-to-back winners on the show this morning.
2: Yeah,
1: I'm just
2: fun.
1: Saying. Okay, so we need a caller 25, and we're talking about the biggest concerts of the summer.
2: Olivia Dean, so hot, that ticket. BTS, Shakira, just to name a few.
1: Yeah, so. Ed Sheeran is in the lineup. Yep. And we've already unveiled some numbers. And again, we had a winner at 7:10 this morning, so we need a caller 25 right now at 877-617-1108. You've got some talkbacks there, buddy?
3: Just a World Cup update from outside of South Station at 7:30, they're already shutting down the road. It's very hard to access. Good luck to everyone, and hopefully FIFA buys my Uber home.
1: Yeah, it's a South Station area. I got to tell you, last weekend I was staying in Boston all weekend for a wedding, and we passed South Station or that area a couple of times. It's the longest line I've ever seen to get the trains out to Foxborough, and there is a game tonight at Boston Stadium. Well, we know it is Gillette Stadium, but for the sake of the World Cup, it's now Boston Stadium. So the line's at South Station, and they do close a certain section of Summer Street, so keep that in mind.
2: HOV lane is open at 1 o'clock today, so...
4: And the gates at 2, right?
1: Yeah. Yep.
4: Gates open 2 o'clock.
1: Yeah.
5: Good morning, Kiss 108. This is La Argentina calling you. Just to remind everybody that tonight, Argentina, the current World Cup winners, are playing. Game starts at 9. And yes, there are a lot of Argentinians in Boston, and we're all meeting up near TD Garden to do our own little march.
1: There we go.
5: So if you think Scotland is fun, wait till you see what the Argentinians do.
4: Oh, boy.
1: The Argentinian army is coming to town. Yeah. Let's go.
4: I don't know if they're beating the Scots.
2: I don't think so. Not right now.
1: You never know.
2: It's all about the kilt.
4: The Scots are everywhere.
2: They are.
1: The Argentinians are the current World Cup champions.
4: They are. Yeah. You know what? Don't cry for me, Argentina.
2: Right.
1: Oh, boy.
6: When they wear nothing under their kilt... It's called going regimental.
1: Okay, it's not commando in Scotland, it's regimental.
4: Was that confirmed? I have to look that up.
1: Sounded like she knew what she was talking
4: about. Yeah, I did see a video yesterday. Mm. Someone sent it to me. They had one of the Scots in Boston lift up the kilt.
1: Mm-hmm.
4: Nothing.
1: Oh, yeah. Okay. Regimental.
2: I don't know if we,
1: Mm-hmm.
2: Okay.
1: Have a look.
4: Yeah. I don't want to have a look, but if Bill does, that's fine.
7: Ring, ding, diddle, little adio. Ring, da, diddly, adio. Wonder if it's true what they don't wear beneath the kilt.
0: It's Kiss 108's Summer Concert Match Game.
1: It certainly is. We got a caller 25 on the phone right now. Leanna is calling in from Woburn. So good morning, Leanna.
8: Hi, good morning.
1: So Leanna, just to set the scene, Lisa Donovan is on her feet. She's standing by the match game board. We had a winner this morning, Leanna. Were you listening?
8: I was listening this morning.
1: Good. So you're doing your homework, you're paying attention, and this should go well. We've already unveiled some blocks. So what's going to be your first pick, Leanna?
8: My first number is 6.
1: 6. I think I've heard that before.
2: Haley Williams at the Xfinity Center.
1: Ooh. Okay.
8: Okay. And my next number is 18.
2: Alex Warren at the Garden.
1: You know, I think it was very close, Leanna. I think the blocks were very close to each other. But Leanna, unfortunately, you did not win. But the good news is you can play again.
8: Awesome.
1: So put your notes
8: in.
1: Thank
8: you guys so
1: much. Okay, Leanna. Say hi to Woburn.
4: Oh, I was hoping she was going to get that.
2: I know.
4: Play some Paramore. I love this song.
2: I love Ain't It Fun.
4: That's a good one, too. Still
2: into
4: you?
2: Favorite song.
4: A lot of hits.
1: Yeah, she's very talented. I would have danced to that little clip you just played, but my neck is still stiff from dancing to Mr. Brightside at the wedding last weekend. I was headbanging.
2: You were in the center of the circle.
1: No, I need a brace.
2: What is going on?
1: It's unreal.
4: All right. Producer Riley, can you get Bill a brace there so we can continue with the show? Thank you.

0: living, I'm living, so we turning up. Yeah, we turning it up.
1: Billy and Lisa every morning.
2: Kiss 108.
3: Programming note on the Billy and Lisa morning show this morning. We are moving real or fake headlines to 9:10 this morning.
4: Right.
3: That's because we have a very exciting segment to talk about right now. And it's a new way to find love out there. It's called Stoop Dating.
5: Welcome to Stoop Dating in Boston, where we see if you can find love on the stoop. Today, we're back in the hot seat with Ryan to see who he chose as his stoop match. Who do you think it is?
4: Okay, we have Jules in studio, the founder of Stoop Dating.
5: Hi, thank
3: you
5: so
3: much,
5: Jules, for having me. I'm doing great.
3: I should mention, this thing is exploding so much, so this is your full-time gig now, right?
5: Yes.
3: I mean, you quit whatever you were doing, and now this is your gig.
5: Yes, this is my full-time job now, although it doesn't feel like work at all.
4: Okay, so explain what Stoop Dating is to everyone listening.
5: So basically, Stoop Dating is a dating show in different cities where I set you up with a partner to see if you guys are compatible on a first date on different stoops in different cities based on applications.
3: Boston being one of those cities.
5: Boston being the main city, but one of them, yes.
4: Right, because you live here.
5: Yes.
4: Okay, so you do Philly, you do Nashville, but we're talking Boston.
5: Yes.
4: So literally people will sit on a stoop, you sit in the center, guy and a girl, and you've somehow pulled them together from an application process, and then you ask them a series of questions, right?
5: Yes.
4: That's the gist. It's simple. It's easy. It's you know, I think people maybe are tired of some of the dating apps, right? So is that one of the reasons why you started this?
5: One of the many reasons why I started it. I hate the dating apps. I'm a very

0: a face-to-face person. I hate how dating apps, you can just write someone off based on appearance and just how it's never ending. It's like, if this person rejects me, well, I can just scroll and find someone new. I think that is just so inauthentic, and I hate that. And I also love the idea of being in a neighborhood setting and just connecting with people. It just reminds me of home and childhood growing up.
1: We keep hearing stories about how incredibly tough it is out there for dating. Do you feel that? Are you seeing that a lot? And why?
0: We've had every single person on the show say that. Every single person has a negative outlook on dating. And obviously that's something I want to change. I'm a positive person. And I think dating nowadays has become harder, one, because of the dating apps, just that everyone has become so disposable when people are not disposable. Yeah. You can just scroll and find someone new. I obviously hate that. And I also think because everyone's behind their phones, a lot of men and women are afraid to approach each other now. It's like you'll see someone at a bar and then see them on a dating app later and they'll be like, I think I saw you at the bar the other night. It's like, why don't you just come up to me then?
2: But so you took, like, what you said was you would sit on the stoop with your friends and chat people up as they were walking by. And then that's what you gave you the idea of, well, let's turn this into people meeting other people.
0: Yes, exactly. So I would sit on different stoops in Southie, and just from sitting outside, we met so many people. Just walking by, coming back from the bars, or just during the day, we would eat our lunch out there. And it was just something, I saw it and I felt like I haven't experienced that type of connection with people in a while. And I was like, I want to do something with this. I think people need this. And everyone hates the dating apps.
1: So how do people get on the stoop?
0: So we have an application link in our bio. It's a pretty hefty application. It's also really fun because we can see how long it takes people to apply to it. So,
2: and you go to stoop.dating on Instagram.
0: Yes.
2: And the link is right on the, like, right on your page.
0: Right in our bio.
2: Okay, in your bio.
0: And we have questions like, how do you describe yourself in a relationship? What are some qualities you're looking for in a partner? What are your interests and hobbies? What's your sexuality? How old are you? Trying to think of what else is on there, but it's a pretty detailed application. We really care about setting people up. I always tell people I don't do this to get views. I could easily talk about hot topics that I don't think should be on the internet just to get views, or have certain people on it just to get views. I really want to set people up. I love love. I love the authenticity of real conversations and the awkward pauses and the awkward moments. So,
2: and so you've been doing this for a little bit over a year.
0: Yes.
2: Have you had any, like, major success stories?
0: Yes. I actually got a text last night that we have a couple that met at one of my events and they're dating now. We also have some stoop couples, but literally I got a text last night where he was like, I asked her to be my girlfriend tonight. I just wanted to let you know.
1: It was a commit?
0: Yes, it was a commit.
1: Wow.
0: In 2026, people actually commit. I promise you, it exists.
2: Yeah, you're going to have to do a stoop dating wedding thing.
0: Yes.
2: Right?
0: Yeah.
1: Well, if you're out there now, you want to send us a talkback, you have questions for advice and everything on dating. Well, what are some of the worst nightmares you've run into? Absolute don't do's for people.
0: Meaning on the stoop or just dating in
1: general? On the stoop or in general.
0: I think one of the biggest don't do stoop moments we've had is I've had guys cancel on me the day of, and then they'll DM me after they see the girl and they'll say, I should have gone on. She's great. Like, yes, that's the whole point. I'm trying to set you up. I've had that happen like 3 times where a guy cancels and then he sees the girl after the fact and he's like, dang, I should have been on.
1: So before they get to the stoop, they haven't even seen each other.
0: Yes, it's a complete blind date.
2: All right, so what are the kinds of questions that you ask them on the stoop?
0: Oh, okay. I have two of my favorite questions on the show are, what's a red flag you secretly like?
2: Oh.
0: And another one is, what's something your younger self would be proud of you for today? Those are two of my favorite, like, conversation starters, topics. But I have a ton. I have, like, what's your most toxic trait? Why do you think you're currently single? What are some qualities you're looking for in a partner? Things like that. What's your biggest pet peeve? Interests and hobbies?
1: This sounds like a great way to get into dating. I mean, to make it happen, to get out there.
2: Right.
1: Because like you said, people are afraid now because of all the negativity and the disposal, I think was the word you used.
0: Right.
1: And
2: you move on to the next shiny object.
0: Exactly.
2: Right?
1: Good one.
2: No, they do. So how can people do, like you said, you have 10,000 applications right now currently.
1: How are you going to get through all those?
0: Dating is rough out here. If people are willing to go on a stoop to go on a date, that's how you know it's bad. People are signing up to go on a stoop date.
2: I actually think
1: they've stooped.
0: Yeah.
1: They're stooped
0: to this. Yes, exactly.
2: I actually think this

0: 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Valid through 6/23/26. While supplies last, participating stores see app.
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2: 30-minute ride on 93 southbound, and same thing on the expressway northbound. That's going to take you about 40 minutes this morning. If you're heading out this morning, stop-and-go volume on 95 northbound and Needham-Kendrick Street up to Route 20. For Kiss 108, I'm Lisa Donovan. Well, Father's Day, we were just talking about it. 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
1: And another reminder, by the way, we're moving the Real or Fake headlines this morning. This isn't a permanent move. Just for today, we're moving the Real or Fake headlines. They're coming up at 9:10. Okay.
2: And people like the headline, Real or Fake headlines.
1: Of course they do.
2: Tune in at 8:20. They didn't hear it today, but you will at 9:10.
1: Okay. So, meantime, we have more good news for Taylor Swift this morning. Billboard numbers are in. Her new song from the Toy Story movie.

0: is yes, number one in America.
1: And I remembered I loved you. Came back when it mattered, I saw you. Standing there in the light of the window, wearing that same smile. Man, it's been a while.
0: Saw it coming, right? I think even Taylor Swift knew that it was going to shoot right to number one.
2: Yeah.
0: I mean, just being a Taylor Swift song, and then when you couple it with Toy Story 5, I mean, it's automatic.
2: It's a mega hit.
3: That's why she called it I Knew It.
2: Yes.
0: She knew it.
3: Yes. I knew it.
0: Toy Story 5 comes out Friday. Now, we talked about this last week. Even Tom Hanks and Tim Allen did not know a thing. They were very surprised there was going to be a Taylor Swift song in the movie. And they talked about it again yesterday on Good Morning America.
4: This was dead total secret. They literally pulled us into a room.
5: It was so serious.
4: Like, door shut, everybody out. Serious people. And they said, 36 hours, billboards everywhere, going to hit TS. And I go, yeah, Toy Story.
5: Yeah.
4: No. I hope the word of it spreads very quickly across the country. I hope the happiness it brings is quite swift in its understanding of how important it is. It's as though it's tailor-made.
0: Uh-huh.
3: They didn't want the secret out. We were just talking about secrets at Topic Time.
0: Yeah.
3: They couldn't let it leak.
0: I got to tell you, it was really cool, though, watching the Hollywood premiere and the red carpet and everything, and Taylor Swift with Tom Hanks and with Tim Allen and everybody else in the movie. So it's going to hit theaters this weekend. It's going to do massive numbers.
3: I just like how Woody has a bald spot. Because they've aged.
2: Yeah.
0: And speaking of Taylor, the New York City mayor, I think this story is going to get bigger and bigger. The New York City mayor yesterday was talking about, well, the World Cup, the 250th, and all that's going on, the Knicks celebration, the parade coming up on Thursday, and I really think he mistakenly included the Taylor and Travis wedding.
6: We're incredibly excited for this one. We know it coincides with the Knicks finals run. We know it coincides with July 4th, America 250. Taylor Swift's wedding all happening at the same time.
0: What?
6: And we are so excited to welcome the world here.
0: Now, you have to understand how much of a secret it's been, where they're getting married, when they're getting married. And he just kind of blurts it out. Now, does that mean it's Madison Square Garden? Not necessarily. It could be someplace else, but it would have to be in New York City to have any involvement with Mamdani, right?
2: Exactly. Well, it's like a special permit, security, extra security measures in place. That would probably be the only reason why.
0: Central Park?
3: Or what if Taylor had him do it on purpose to throw people off?
0: Another smokescreen.
3: Ah, that's what she does.
0: Could she tell the mayor to do that?
3: I don't know.
2: Or maybe the mayor was just reading TMZ.
3: Right. Yeah. That too.
2: Right.
0: He was also asked if he's invited to the wedding, and he said no, but he wishes them well.
3: Best of luck to you.
0: I don't think he's getting anywhere near that wedding after leaking. You know, even if he were invited. But yeah, emotion's going to be running high in New York City. Thursday is the Knicks championship parade. The guys from the Knicks have been making the rounds, doing the interview circuit. Jalen Brunson, in fact, on Fallon last night, talking about not only winning the championship, but getting to do it alongside his father, who's the assistant coach.
7: I was good before I saw him, and then I obviously got emotional afterwards. But, man, it's everything I dreamed of. It's all the times that
8: like
7: we had together.
8: Like when you're a kid and he's practicing with you and telling you, and you're going over drills over and over again. And you're like, Dad, one day I'm going to make it. Just make it.
7: Yeah.
8: To the NBA. Not let alone.
9: Absolutely.
7: Not win. But you focus on just the little things, and you'll be surprised what happens when you put all your energy into little details that actually matter.
0: Do you see that courtside moment? That was really cool between Jalen and his dad.
3: What a Father's Day gift.
0: Oh, man. Dad.
3: And it's kind of like Bill and his son Chris in a way, because think about it—you raised your son, and now look how he's much bigger than you now. Kind of the same thing, you know. His father played in the NBA, didn't win a championship, and now Jalen surpassed him, which is a great thing. Kind of like Chris. You know?
0: I like that.
3: Yeah,
0: I like that. Happy Every day is a proud dad moment.
2: So true. That's all what three you of my want boys. For your children.
0: Absolutely.
2: Right? Yeah. Well,
3: it used to be Bill was around Boston. It's like, you know who I am. I'm Billy Costa. Now I'm Chris Costa's dad.
0: Exactly.
2: They're fully launched.
0: Well, you're just going to keep pointing that out, aren't you? Go ahead. You want to make a couple more points? All I want.
3: Were you at the White House?
0: No, I was not. Chris was at the White House. All I want is for my son, Chris, to follow up on the invite that we all got from Tom Brady

0: to come on his boat in Miami. Okay, Chris, you're listening. You wanted to have a good Father's Day gift, a confirmation from Tom Brady that the Billy and Lisa show is going to Brady's boat
1: in
0: Miami.
1: Yeah, we're holding him to that.
2: He tells me it's on the books.
1: All right.
2: It's coming. Okay. That's what he says.
1: We can't wait.
0: There's a huge trade talk rumor going on. We talked about it briefly last week that there's a chance the Celtics might be looking to move Jaylen Brown.
1: Well, he put his place up for sale in the Seaport
0: area.
1: That's
0: right. The penthouse, right?
1: Yeah, Melcher Street.
0: Oh, boy. Well, yeah, the Celts might be looking to trade Jaylen Brown, possibly to get Giannis in a three-team trade. And the interesting thing about it is it's not a rumor anymore because Jaylen Brown addressed it right here.
3: Next season, this season is over. Getting prepared for next season, it's any man's game. So now we back to work, you know. Plenty of motivation to improve, get better. Me personally, I know a lot of people think like they've seen the best version of me. And you stand corrected. No matter what the situation is, no matter what the case is, I feel confident in the sense where I'm coming into my physicality, my mental game, my weaknesses are turning into my strengths. And you have not seen the best version of Jaylen Brown. So I look forward to the next season. We'll see where the chips fall. But I'm excited about that.
0: Was he sending out messages to the other teams that might be looking at him?
2: Possibly.
0: You're going to see the best version of me when I get to your town.
2: They call that vengeance.
0: Mm-hmm. Oh,
2: but
0: boy.
2: Apparently it's a three-team trade. They made an offer to Giannis. Nothing confirmed yet. But it's looking like he might go, which sucks.
1: It does. We love him.
0: And he likes us.
1: Yes.
2: Oh, he loves us.
4: What up? It's Jaylen Brown from the Boston Celtics.
2: Wow.
4: You're listening to Billy and Lisa in the morning. On Kiss 108.
1: Well,
4: yo, Billy and Lisa, when we balling?
1: We may just have to take the Celtics out. We can still use it.
2: Yeah, let me see. Can I edit that? Let me see. Yeah.
4: What up? Is Jaylen Brown from the Boston Celtics? You're listening.
2: Yeah, I can edit.
0: Yeah. Or if we're going to be doing some balling with JB, we got to go elsewhere to do it.
2: Well, I'm hearing Atlanta, possibly San Antonio.
0: That's okay with me. Atlanta? I like Atlanta.
2: You go to Atlanta?
0: Absolutely.
2: All right.
0: Love Atlanta. Scooter Braun and Sydney Sweeney. Atlanta.
2: All right, well, we're headed to Atlanta, I guess. Wow, come on, Bill.
5: Welcome to Atlanta, where the players play, and we ride on them things like every day.
0: Who would fit more than me? Imagine Lisa and I in our Norwegian sailor suits today. I don't think we're mixing it up in Atlanta.
2: No, you guys are matching today. Can we get a picture of that up on the
1: hilarious.
2: Billy and Lisa in the morning Instagram?
1: It's hilarious. Yeah. Yeah.
2: Just the girls.
1: Yeah, just the gals.
0: And I'm more blousy than she is.
2: Yeah.
0: I'm always
1: very
0: the gal.
1: Blousy.
0: So we all saw it. Scooter Braun and Sydney Sweeney sitting together at the Knicks game last week. Scooter apparently is in love.
6: Sid, I love you and your family so much. You are the greatest good luck charm for a New York Knicks and Jets fan in history. The Jets could win the Super Bowl. I don't know. Making it crazy.
0: If Sydney sees that message, she'll never date him again. It's a little too soon, a little too much there, Scoot.
2: Well, they're in the honeymoon phase.
0: Yeah, okay.
2: You know, everyone's in love in the honeymoon phase. It's when that ends.
0: Well, there's a shocking love story going bad. Reports say Jelly Roll has filed for divorce from his wife, Bunny. This shocks me.
1: I saw that this morning and I thought it was a joke because they've been through so much together.
2: I know.
1: And now it's over.
2: And so open about it, too.
1: Yeah. And now it's over.
2: All
1: what
2: the
1: happened?
2: Ups and downs.
1: What happened? He lost all the weight and then he lost his wife.
2: I know.
0: Yeah.
2: She loved him at 500 pounds.
1: Right.
2: Now he's down to 200. Divorce. But we don't know what happened.
0: I don't know. But, I mean, he was very open about the fact that he did cheat on her. We have that.
7: One of the worst moments of my adulthood was when I had an affair on my wife. Because it was the first time that I was like, I really can't get this right at all. Like, I know I'm in love with this woman. You know what I mean? Like, it was just such a, like, it just really, really, really blew me back. And I did a lot of work to repair that relationship. You know what I mean? Like, the repair has been special, man. We're stronger than we could have ever been.
0: Right.
7: And I wish our story would have went in the way that it never had an affair. But, and I'm in no way glad it happened. But, man, I'm proud of who we are today.
0: We're not saying this involved an affair. We just know that he filed a month ago. And, by the way, the moving van is already at the house in Tennessee. We just don't know which one of them is moving.
2: Oh, boy. Yeah, I really hope it's not.

0: that, you know, he lost all the weight and now he wants to move on or something better came.
1: Yeah, that would be.
2: Yeah. That would it doesn't seem like him, but all of a sudden, look at me.
0: Well, that was, I mean, my wife was with me when I was, you know, orca fat.
2: Yes, she was.
0: I lost the weight. Imagine
2: and she survived it.
0: Oh, my, she did.
2: Yeah.
0: Imagine that on top of you.
2: That's what I'm saying.
0: That's quite a scene.
2: You know what I mean?
1: She, well, Bunny used to talk about that with Jelly Roll.
0: Yeah.
1: Like it was a little.
0: Well, she said with the weight loss, it grew.
2: Well,
0: we talked about that in the show.
1: We did. So.
2: I think Jen, your wife, got very used to coming up for air.
0: Yeah. Yeah. She had a high capacity cardiovascular.
2: You were a lot to deal with.
0: Yeah.
2: You
0: know? So imagine now.
1: It's like a giant weighted blanket.
0: I mean,
1: right on top.
0: Imagine now.
2: Lead filled.
0: I lose all that weight.
2: Yeah.
0: You know, and then I try to leave her.
2: Yeah.
0: Yeah. She ain't putting up with that.
2: No.
3: Let me tell you something. We get a divorce 50-50. Yeah. You take whatever 50% you want. I'll take what's left. No, no arguing, no negativity.
4: Are you kidding me? You think we're going to have a nice divorce? I'm taking you for everything you have, mister. I'm taking your balls and I'm thumbtacking them to the wall. You're going to get nothing out of it. You mentioned the D word once in your life. You'll rue the day you ever met me.
0: Let's just stay married.
2: Man.
1: Oh, my goodness.
2: Yeah, you're a big boy.
0: Oh, yeah.
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0: Oh, Jaylen Brown.
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16: Kiss 108 traffic.

Beautiful sunny day today, a high of around 80 degrees. Get out and enjoy. I know I'm going to be out there, and I hope you will too. 495 southbound, there's a crash right now at Route 38 in Tewksbury. It's a 20-minute delay. Expressway northbound, you're looking at a 40-minute ride. Heavy pockets of congestion in Needham right now on 95 northbound between Highland Ave and Route 20. For KISS 108, I'm Lisa Donovan.

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4: Yeah, wow, we made you wait for it this morning, right, Justin?
5: Yeah, this feels weird, man. 9:10, real or fake headlines. Usually it's 8:20. But we had the girl from Stoop Dating on. That was fantastic, by the way.
6: She's great.
5: Yeah, if you missed that, Jules, who has Stoop Dating in Southie, where she hooks people up on a stoop.
6: Yeah,
5: we'll get to that more in the wrap-up at 9:40. But for right now, real or fake headlines, I'll read a headline. Tell me whether it's real or fake. First headline today reads, woman dips her chips in loads of salt. That's all you're going to get today.
6: I think so. I think it's real.
4: Sometimes it's never salty enough.
5: Got to be careful with the salt, though.
4: No, I know.
5: Blood pressure. Mm. But yeah, this is true. It's a viral story I saw. Mm. She's going viral because her favorite snack is salsa. Get it? Salsa.
7: Yeah.
5: She says that's where you dip your salty chip in even more salt. This doesn't sound healthy.
8: I saw a video of myself eating tortilla chips with sea salt, and it's blowing up. Also, for those of you asking, no, I don't eat sea salt all the time. I actually use this salt. It's real salt with real minerals. And for all the people commenting that I have low iron or I have POTS or whatever the other comments were, I have none of that. I actually did get blood work done, and my blood work is completely normal. It's just me wanting salt. It's not like I eat this every single day. Yeah. It's just sometimes I want salt, and I want chips. It's my salsa.
4: You don't want to have a salt imbalance.
5: No, that's well documented.
6: Some people are more salt sensitive than others.
5: Yes. And you know, if you have high blood pressure, too, you got to be careful with the salt. I'll get to it, Bill. Stand by. But I will say that I do eat a lot of salt and drink a lot of salt for the electrolytes.
4: Sure.
5: But recently, actually, I've been very thirsty and parched, even though I do hydrate. It's because I was overloading myself.
4: Mm. You're getting a salt imbalance.
5: It was too much. Here you go, Bill.
9: Well, as you know, I have a salt imbalance. And that, coupled with a dysfunctional thyroid gland, contributes to my slight weight problem.
5: Just be careful out there. That's all I'm saying. You want to have enough. You want to have some, but not too much.
4: Yeah.
5: All right, next headline here, real or fake. World Cup match in Mexico called early due to swarms of bees.
6: I know you've been
5: following the World Cup.
6: Yeah, I'm going to go, this is real.
4: Yeah, I think I saw this.
5: Yeah.
4: Bees swarming. Yeah.
5: Not so much. Oh. I made that up literally 10 minutes ago.
6: Oh, really?
4: Lisa, you saw it, didn't you, in the news? There was a swarm of bees at one of the World Cup games.
5: Mm-mm.
6: Okay.
4: Ronnie, you want to search that over there?
5: You doubt me?
4: No. Did you see the look? It was like he's challenging me to a duel.
6: Oh, man.
5: I just love Bill.
6: I'd love to see that.
5: I saw that. Yeah. I feel like you just say it because maybe it might be true, it might not.
4: might have been a dream.
6: He's wishing it to be true. Yeah.
5: Well, he woke up at what time and what came to work?
4: Oh,
5: midnight?
4: Yeah. I have no
6: idea.
4: You
6: need to take a nap, buddy.
4: I thought it was 3:30 in the morning. It was 12:30.
6: Yeah, sometimes you can see the clock.
4: I was already on the road.
6: Yeah.
5: That's wild that you actually got in your car and started driving to work.
6: I know. You didn't check your phone.
4: I drove home and took a nap.
6: This is crazy. I just woke up.
5: Yeah. All right, next headline here. Real or fake? Kid finds 2-million-year-old tooth from an ancient elephant ancestor while walking on the beach.
6: See, this sounds fake to me, right? But it could be real.
4: I'm not going to say I saw this.
6: Yeah, there's no
4: way. I'm never going to say that again, but I'm going to say
6: real. Let's just go with real.
4: It's real.
5: I love this story. An 11-year-old boy in England was walking along the beach, and he found a 2-million-year-old elephant tooth.
6: Wow.
5: His name is Charlie. I love this kid.
10: Hi, I'm Charlie, and I found a tooth from an ancient elephant called an Anancus avenensis.
11: The Natural History Museum was so kind because they went through all their specimens that they keep out back, and they confirmed that this was the tooth of an ancient elephant.
6: Wow.
5: That's really cool.
4: Is he getting any money for it? Is it worth anything?
5: I'm not sure. It might be worth something. 2 million years old?
4: Man.
5: Wow. How do they tell how old it is? I mean, I know they have ways, but
4: yeah.
5: Isn't that interesting?
4: I think it's extremely interesting.
5: You think that's the same boy, the Charlie Bit Me kid?
6: It sounds like
2: Charlie Bit Me. Mm-hmm.
5: You think he grew up and discovered the tooth? Remember that?
6: Yes.
2: Charlie
6: yeah.
2: Bit Me.
4: Yeah.
5: Yeah, that was one of the first viral videos.
4: So was that an elephant that was the tooth?
5: Yes, Bill. Why?
4: You think the tooth fairy came?
6: Okay. What?
5: Okay. Oh, know what he wants, Lee? I know what he wants. Yeah. Hold on. Yeah.
6: Okay, Bill.
5: All right, next headline here. Final one. The headline reads, thieves steal inflatable water slide from Providence Yard. Don't try to study my face here, Billy.
4: Doesn't he have a water slide up there in New Hampshire?
6: He does.
5: It's not in my front yard.
6: What's the headline again?
5: Thieves steal inflatable water slide from Providence Yard.
4: I'm going to go real.
6: I'm going to go real, too.
5: Both going real?
6: Yeah. Yes.
5: Oh, God. I was thinking you might have seen this story, but you haven't. But yes, it is true. How about this? This guy, David, in Providence, had a graduation party for his eighth grade daughter's, whatever, graduation. But here's when things went wrong. He ordered or rented a water slide, put it in the front yard. Now, this thing is worth like a couple of $1,000s.
4: Yeah.
5: And he has to sign documents saying he's responsible for the slide.
4: Sure.
5: Someone came through and stole that.
3: This hurt all the kids that were coming. It hurt the company who it belongs to. It hurt their families. Like, you know, it was just like.

0: It was so selfish.
1: Who does that?
2: Wow.
1: That's just
2: stealing from kids' parties.
1: So bad. I mean, really?
3: Yeah. God.
1: Yikes.
3: I hope they'll track it down. But as of right now, as of today, he has to pay for it.
1: I'm surprised no one saw this person do it.
3: I'm thinking it's pretty big. I'm thinking heavy. About what it looks like. It's pretty big.
1: Yeah, they're heavy.
2: Well, so they had to deflate it before they took it away, right?
1: Right.
3: They do it in the middle of the night?
1: Maybe. Yeah.
3: That's probably. Terrible. That's really terrible. Wow. Anyway, we do Real or Fake headlines every day. 8:20. We're a little bit late today. That's why it's at 9:10. Just so you know. But coming up next, we have some Talk Back Leftovers. A lot of people joining the show this morning. We got you next on Kiss 108.

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2: Packed show this morning, Justin. Let's get some talk back. Leftovers.
3: Yeah, a lot of World Cup stuff, obviously. The World Cup is going on. We talked about the Scots being all over Boston. There's a game tonight. There's a lot going on in the soccer world.
4: Good morning, morning crew. Calling in from beautiful North Attleboro down here by Boston Stadium. I scored 3 front row tickets to the game tonight, and my grandson doesn't know he's going yet. I'll let you know how it goes tomorrow.
5: Stop bragging.
2: Front row.
6: I love that one.
3: Shut up.
5: Stop bragging.
3: No, that's really cool.
6: I just love her.
3: Front row.
6: Oh, she's the best.
2: Yeah.
6: Wow. That's pretty amazing.
2: You get hit in the face with a ball.
6: Yeah.
3: Oh, boy.
6: Totally.
7: 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My name is Michaela, and I live in Billerica, and I'm going to the World Cup game on June 29th at Boston Stadium. And I was thinking that you probably would need someone on the inside, someone reporting live from that game. So if you were looking for girl on the street reporting, I think that could be me. Let me know. Thank you.
2: Oh, yeah, she's hired.
3: Absolutely. We'll take any and all reports. 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
6: You're in.
3: It's that easy.
2: Let's go.
3: All right.
8: Holland is going to be there tonight, and I cannot wait. Lisa, have you seen this guy? You got to check out his hair.
6: Wait, who is it?
3: Who is it? Hold on, let me hear that again.
8: Holland is going to be there tonight, and I cannot wait. Lisa, have you...
3: Holland?
2: Oh, I don't know. It's might be called... Well, who's playing tonight? You got Norway?
6: Oh, Norway.
8: Holland is going to be there tonight, and I cannot wait. Lisa, have you seen this guy? You got to check out his hair.
6: Oh, Holland. Erling Holland. Norwegian soccer player.
3: Ah.
2: I think he's... Is he 6'5"? Yes. I think he's really tall.
6: Yeah, and he's got like... Well, he has like really long blonde hair.
2: Oh, yeah.
3: Is he a looker, at least?
6: I don't know. I think he's fine. Okay. He seems cute. Yeah.
2: There are a lot of stories
6: he's
2: about him yesterday.
6: Big. He's very tall. Yeah, he's definitely...
2: There you go.
6: One to watch. That's for sure.
3: That's tonight.
6: Yeah.
3: Boston Stadium.
6: Yeah.
3: Also, the Cape Verdeans were all over Brockton last night, obviously because of the tie, which is a win for them. They tied 0-0, but they still get a point.
2: And it's their first time in the World Cup. Spain is a really good team.
3: Right, and we were kind of discussing, is it Cape Verde? Is it Cape Verde? I say Cape Verde. I'm talking about somebody. I say Cape Verdean. I don't say Cape Verde.
2: I always said Cape Verde.
3: You do? What's the correct way?
9: So the pronunciation is officially Cape Verde, but... As one of you said, when you're referring to a person, they're Cape Verdean. The reason I know that is my husband owns a basketball team, and several of his players are from Cape Verde and play for the Cape Verde National Basketball Association.
3: Wow.
6: All right. It's asked and answered. Cape Verde.
3: So it's not Cape Verde.
2: It's Cape Verdean if they're people, and it's Cape Verde the place.
3: Yeah. All right, coming up next, we have the wrap-up, 9:40 every day. Lots of stuff went on in the show today. We had Stoop Dating. Jules from there came in to talk about, hooking people up on Stoops and Southie. If you missed that, we'll go back to it next on Kiss.
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0: 108 traffic.
1: It's a 20-minute ride right now on the expressway northbound. Same thing on 93 southbound from Medford Square and up to the lower deck, about 20 minutes. Pockets of heavy volume on 95 northbound Kendrick Street up to Route 20. For Kiss 108, I'm Lisa Donovan.
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1: All right, day two of the summer concert match game, and we had a winner this morning. Big shout out to Melissa. She was paying attention. She made a match, and she scored some Miles Smith tickets.
2: Okay, Melissa from Abington, you got Miles Smith. What other number do you want?
3: Miles Smith.
2: We have a winner.
1: Here we go.
2: Let's go.
4: Stop it.
3: You're the winner.
1: Oh, yeah, congratulations, Melissa. So we have one winner. Not at at 8:10, and so we'll do it again 4:10 this afternoon. A lot of shows up for grabs: Shakira, BTS, Ed Sheeran, Olivia Dean, and so many more. So make sure you're paying attention.
2: Mm-hmm.
1: Three times a day: 7:10, 8:10, and 4:10. Also on the show this morning, we had Jules from Stoop Dating on. That's you can follow on Instagram stoop.dating, but she basically holds a show on Stoops and Southie and matches people up together. And kind of interviews them and tries to be a matchmaker.
2: Right. Yeah, she was very good.
3: I love her so much.
1: Yeah, she's great.
5: I hate the dating apps. I'm a very face-to-face person. I hate how dating apps, you can just write someone off based on appearance and just how it's never-ending. It's like, if this person rejects me, well, I can just scroll and find someone new. I think that is just so inauthentic, and I hate that. And I also love the idea of being in a neighborhood setting and just connecting with people. It just reminds me of home and childhood growing up.
3: It's such a simple concept, but I think it's definitely working because she was able to quit her day job. This is her side hustle.
1: I'd say.
3: And you can look for Stoop Dating at Lisa's book club coming this August with Jared Freed and a bunch of other partners for That's a like really a fun outdoor event.
1: Perfect partnership. Jared, who's the king of dating.
3: And he has a new book out. Yeah.
1: I just pictured Jules at the event with, you know, two potential, you know, people.
3: Yeah, well, she's going to do it.
1: And then Jared doing commentary.
2: Oh, yeah.
1: I don't know how it's going to be set up, but there'll definitely be something like that.
2: It's a good collab.
3: Well, I mean, we're going to be on stage, so yeah, it'll be really fun. Lisa's book club, look for it in August.
6: Dating right now is absolutely horrible. I will 100% go to Stoop. I'll go to parking lot, you name it. Tall Ship sounds really nice, so please keep us updated. I will be there. Sign me up.
3: Well, we need a venue, so if anyone's listening, either Tall Ship or Seaport.
1: Yes.
3: We need a host.
1: Let's make that happen.
3: Yeah, because I want to do like an outdoor, like sort of a bar groove class, Alana, if you're listening, like we did with 90 Plus Sellers a few weeks ago at the Tall Ship.
1: All right. Sounds good.
3: Yeah.
7: Justin, I just had to let you know. 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I was flicking between the radio stations, and they were talking about people who burp and don't say excuse me. And they were saying the only person in the building that

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The sun is back today, which is a nice thing considering we're, what, just 5 days away from the start, the official start of summer. Kiss 108. Looks like

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0: You know, the Kiss 108 free ticket match game is back. Summer concerts are huge this year in Boston. I mean, BTS, the biggest K-pop group in the world, going to be at Gillette. You could be there. Ed Sheeran, maybe even Olivia Dean tickets. Match your way to them. Coming up at 4:10 on Kiss 108.
1: What you need to do is be thankful for the life you got, you know what I'm saying? Stop looking at what you ain't got. Start being thankful for what you do got.

All right, now that Scotland's made their way out, we've got the team from Norway and Iraq at Boston Stadium tonight. Every time I say that, I have to sit and think and not call it Gillette Stadium. So, shout out to everyone working that tonight. Get there on the train. Kiss 108.

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Having Noah Kahan on Kiss 108 is just always a sign of summertime to me. Even though a lot of his music is very fall-coded, this one is different. I mean, the Great Divide sold out Fenway Park for four nights next month.

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1: Kiss 108, Boston's number one at music station. This is McCabe. Summertime's huge for fishing. There's a guy in Nantucket who just accidentally caught a shark. Can you imagine that? Got it off the hook and everything. Let it go, by the way. Kiss 108.

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got the latest round of the James Beard Award winners across New England. Yeah, in Chicago, the award ceremony happened. No Boston restaurants ended up winning in this latest round. Loma in Providence is the closest.

something about summer in New England, where every year there is a song from the country world that just takes over my life. I feel like everybody else is too. Ella Langley has been number one, one of the longest running number ones ever with this song, Choosing Texas. She put something good in it. Just give it a try. I don't usually love country, but listen to Choosing Texas on Kiss 108. Just

Kiss 108, Boston's number one at music station. This is McCabe. Okay. Did you remember Father's Day is this weekend? Yeah, Sunday, it just creeped up like crazy. There's a survey, by the way, that says a lot of people aren't buying physical gifts this year in favor of like actual experiences, like vacations or just going somewhere with your dad. Kiss 108.

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We already gave away Miles Smith tickets this morning, so tune in, make the match, and win this afternoon. 4:10 on Kiss 108. 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

0: Noah Kahan and The Great Divide right there on Kiss 108. We're all just saying we all watched that documentary. Really good on Netflix. Mm-hmm. Makes you really appreciate Noah Kahan.
1: I understand him a lot more after watching that for sure.
0: 100%. Mikey V jumping in. Sun is shining today. Got my big bro Frankie V with me and our best friend Gianna as we do an hour completely commercial free for you.
1: Yeah, as you're enjoying your day. It's actually funny. I saw this. The number one thing that couples fight about might shock you. It is not cheating on somebody.
0: Money. No.
1: It's not money. It's not going out till 3 a.m. like Mikey V did the other night. It's actually something completely different. So let you know what the number one thing is that apparently causes fights amongst couples in about 5 minutes on Kiss 108.

0: Another sunny day as we do an hour completely commercial free with you on Kiss 108. 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
1: Miranda's in Dedham, and this might shock you, but any guesses as to what the number one thing that causes fights amongst couples?
2: Money.
1: Money. That's tough. So funny.
2: Either money or honey.
1: One or the other. Actually, that's so funny. There's a list that came out of the number one thing that causes fights. Number three on the list is money. Number two is honey. They're cheating on you. The number one thing that causes a fight more often than not is, any guesses, Mikey, Gianna?
0: Well, money and infidelity seem like the two obvious ones. What else would somebody get a fight over?
1: A simple little thing. You walk in the house today.
3: Like
0: their mood?
1: No, it's a good guess.
3: Dishes in the sink.
1: Video game. No, Gianna's getting closer. Not video games. Laundry. Dirty laundry. They say dirty laundry is the number one thing because there's so many different ways of doing it. Guys like us, you put it in the wash and let it sit there for a few hours. Women think that that gets it all nasty, so they want to put it in. Then you get in the argument about how fast you're doing it. They say laundry is the number one thing couples will fight about.
2: Wow.
0: Well, she had something that rhymed with money, honey, and...
3: Laundry.
0: E. Well, hopefully that'll help you not get in a fight at some point this summer. Toy Story 5 comes out on Friday. Taylor Swift has a song in the movie. I'll play that for you next on Kiss 108.

0: I knew it.
1: Taylor Swift, I knew it, I knew you.
0: That's going to be in the new Toy Story 5 movie coming out this Friday.
1: Yeah, I think everybody's talking about it, and it hits theaters on Friday. It's Kiss 108. I could

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1: Tani's in Medway. Do you ever like sit in your office and say, man, I wish I could be more creative?
2: Yeah, of course. I think, definitely struggle with that.
1: And it's actually funny as I read this little fact. If you want to be more creative at work or in class, there's something you can do. I feel like Mikey does it sometimes. Gianna maybe, but sometimes in your office, people are doing these things, but you want to do random things like stand on your head or spin around in circles. If you do random things like that.
3: I just want to clarify. You said, I think Mikey does these things once in a while. When have I ever stood on my head?
4: Yeah, I've never seen you do that. Where'd that come from?
3: My head.
1: Making sure Mikey's paying attention. So sometimes.
4: Have you stood on your head recently and I missed it?
1: Anyways, when you do certain things like that, you create chaos in your body, which causes your brain to kind of boost up a little bit with its creativity. So be like Mikey and start doing headstands in studio, you know, in your office. You'll be a lot more creative when you need the creativity.
2: Oh, great. Okay, well, start doing that tomorrow, I guess.
3: Yeah, well, tomorrow I'm going to be creative. I'm going to be creative from the hospital, but I'll be creative. And off of Olivia Rodrigo's new album that we world premiered for you last week, here's Drop Dead on Kiss 108.

0: Ariana Grande right there. It's Mikey V. Did our parents put me on a leash growing up?
1: It is Frankie V. Did a coworker get me in big trouble with my wife?
2: And it's Gianna. Did I interview Joe Jonas?
0: Answers next with Two Truths and a Lie and Kiss 108.

0: time to get to know us a little bit better with Two Truths and a Lie. Kiss 108, the V Bros and Gianna. Steph, we got you on with us in Medford. Are you ready to play?
1: I'm more than ready.
0: Ooh, confident. I like it. I'll give you a fact or a lie.
1: Yeah, I'm going to get it right. I'm going to get it right.
0: We all give you a fact or a lie. You guess who is lying. It's Mikey V, the younger brother. Growing up, we didn't go on a lot of vacations, but we did go on one cruise. And I was a little crazy guy growing up. So my dad, or our dad, had to put me on a leash. Yep. Or had one of those backpack leashes growing up.
2: Got to bring that back. That's younger brother Mikey B. It's the older brother Frankie B. So I made a dumb move. I'll admit it. I walked away from my desk earlier today and I left my email up.
0: Oh, boy.
2: I just got a text from my wife. Why did she text me? Because one of our annoying coworkers decided to email her saying, hey, honey, when you get home from work, we need to talk. Oh. So she texted me and said, what do we need to talk about? I had no idea what she was referring to. Then I realized one of our coworkers sent that email.
0: There we go. Two truths and a lie. On to Gianna. What do you got?
3: I've been keeping this a secret for a few days, but I had the highlight of my life and my career. I interviewed Joe Jonas.
0: Woo! Yeah. Would you say he's the number one celebrity that you love the most?
3: Yes.
0: Oh, there we go. Big moment for Gianna. Two truths and a lie.
1: Oh, my God.
0: Who do you think is lying?
1: Okay. So I want to say Jonah is true because I do want this moment to be true because Joe Jonas is iconic.
3: Yeah.
1: So I'm going to go with you, Frankie. I think you are lying.
2: I think that I'm lying. You think I'd be dumb enough to leave my email open and allow somebody to email my wife saying that we need to talk?
1: Yeah.
2: You are 100% correct. I did not leave my email open. And I'm quickly searching my phone for pictures of Mikey wearing a leash around him.
4: So funny.
0: Also, wait, Gianna, the interview with Joe Jonas, can people see it somewhere?
3: Yeah, so I'll be uploading clips on our Instagram at Kiss108, and then I'm going to play some of the interview for you guys later on today.
0: Ooh, big moment for Gianna. Dreams do come true.
3: Best day ever.
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1: If you're having a rough week so far, I know it's Tuesday. There's one simple thing you can do tomorrow when you wake up that can help ensure that the rest of your week goes great. Mm-hmm. You know, that is next here on Kiss 108.

0: It's Kiss 108. It's Mikey V every afternoon with my big bro, Frankie V and Gianna.
1: Angela's in Dover. So tomorrow morning, there's one simple thing you need to do when you wake up to make sure you have a great day.
2: Okay.
1: Simple happiness boost is by adding a pickle to your breakfast.
3: Yum.
1: Whatever you have for breakfast, just add a pickle on top of it. Maybe you have an egg sandwich, add some pickles. Maybe you're having some oatmeal, sounds weird, toss a pickle on top. They say fermented foods like dill pickles can improve your mood and help kick off your day in style.
2: Do you know how my coworkers would look at me if I came out of the break room with oatmeal with a pickle on
1: top? Yeah, no.
3: Really, you guys gotta get creative. This is like not an ad when I say this. One of my favorite places, Pop-Up Bagels in Seaport, they rotate their cream cheeses that they call schmears, and they have a Grillo's pickle schmear.
1: Boom.
3: Somewhere. I don't know if it's the Seaport or the New York one, but it looks so good.
0: If my wife comes home with that, I'm going to think she's pregnant.

0: is time for Are You Smarter Than a V-Bro on Kiss 108. It's Mikey V, my big bro Frankie V, and the host and inventor of this game, Gianna.
1: We got Sophie on the phone in Salem. Which brother would you like to play against, Mikey V or Frankie V?
2: Mikey, I'm choosing you. There we go. Let's have some fun.
1: All right, Sophie, you get the first question. The first person to answer two right will be the winner. But Sophie, Steven Spielberg's latest film, Disclosure Day, is an extraterrestrial thriller. But which one of his iconic films features an extraterrestrial with a light-up finger who gets stranded on Earth and becomes friends with a boy named Elliot?
2: E.T.
1: That'd be E.T. 1 point for you, Sophie. It's over to you.
0: Well done.
1: Mikey V. Mikey. Toy Story 5 is coming out this weekend. We're all very excited. What's the pizza restaurant that is always popping up in all of the Toy Story movies?
0: Pizza Hut.
1: That would be incorrect. Sophie, do you want to steal that for the win?
2: Yeah. Is it Pizza Planet?
1: Sophie, it is Pizza Planet! Yes. You would be correct. And just like that, quick one.
0: That might be our fastest one ever.
1: Yeah, you're smarter than a V-Bro. Congratulations.
2: I said I was going to win.
3: Sure did.
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0: fun and positive vibes with you on Kiss 108. The V Bros in, Gianna, Kerry, and Lawrence. Why are you smiling?
1: So I didn't have to go to work.
0: Oh, you had today off? What day is today? Wednesday, Tuesday?
2: Tuesday.
0: A random Tuesday off. What do you do for work?
1: Life insurance sales.
0: Ooh, there you go.
3: Oh, wow.
0: So nobody got their life insured today.
1: No. Not from me.
0: Hey, well, hopefully you got to enjoy this weather today. Appreciate you just spreading positive vibes with Kiss 108 and the V-Bros.

0: So Gianna had an exclusive sit down with the one and only Joe Jonas. Kiss 108, Mikey V, Frankie V, and Gianna.
1: I'm going to try not to cry again. Keyword. Okay, to give everyone an idea, if you don't know, Joe Jonas is like my favorite celebrity out there. Like, I'm obsessed with him. I've seen the Jonas Brothers a million times. I was obsessed with them when I was a child. So the fact that I got to interview him just doesn't feel real, but it happened. It was amazing. And I had to show Joe a picture of me meeting the Jonas Brothers 20 years ago. So,
2: oh, wow.
1: I was literally 9. This was the best day of my life.
2: Nick's serving in that photo too. Is that a Build-A-Bear in your hands there?
1: Yeah, I brought
2: you a Build-A-Bear
1: all
2: event.
1: Oh,
2: you brought us. Oh, you brought us all a gift. Oh, wonderful.
1: Yeah.
2: What did you bring? Do you know what you brought me?
0: What kind of face did Nick have? He said Nick was serving.
1: Nick was serving. Nick was like just like deadpan, like model face in the photo.
0: Yeah.
1: But like he said, oh, are you holding a Build-A-Bear? Because the funny part is, I brought all three of them a gift. I got Nick that Build-A-Bear. I got Kevin a birdhouse because that's when like Camp Rock was a big thing and Kevin was talking about birdhouses in the movie. And then Joe said, what'd you bring me? I literally don't remember. Even though he's my favorite Jonas Brother, I couldn't remember.
0: Wow.
1: And he was like, I'll have to go back in the archives and figure it out.
3: How dare him not recognize you when you walked in? I don't care if it's been 20 years. He should have been like, Gianna, good to see you again.
1: I know. I literally said, don't let another 20 go by. You better keep in touch next time. And then Joe's a coffee guy. I'm a coffee girl. Mm. I wanted him to pick my coffee order.
2: Right. It depends on what city will you be in.
1: I will be in Boston or like on the outskirts of Boston. So I like that you asked that.
2: Okay, let me see if I have my Boston coffee list for you. Hold on.
1: Oh, you have actual coffee lists?
2: Okay, so I can't find the Boston list right now, but I would say I actually am curious if you'd like this because this is a bit of a interesting.
1: Okay, I'm down.
2: Drink. Espresso tonic.
1: Oh.
2: So you have, it says espresso shot with tonic water and over ice. And usually they do like a lime or orange. It's not for everyone. But it's kind of like it feels like a cocktail.
1: The fact that I have a coffee order from Joe Jonas now, I have no words. And the fact that he has a Boston coffee list. So what you guys don't see, he pulled out his phone. He has a note on his notes app of all the cities he's been to with all of his favorite coffees. He couldn't find the Boston one in that moment, but I really need him to share.
0: And I've never had a coffee tonic. Is that weird?
1: Yeah, so it's more of an Italian thing, and I'm going to Italy in 2 weeks, and I told him that, and he was like, you have to get it there. So I will be ordering that because Joe said so. And then another big thing that Joe is doing, obviously, I'm excited for, is Camp Rock 3 is coming out at the end of August, and I didn't know if he could talk about it, but I asked him about it anyway.
2: I can give you some tea. When we were approached with the Camp Rock 3, naturally we're like, I don't know, this is... We can't be at camp. That doesn't make sense. And when we read it, it was like, wow, this is really good. And it's really like passing the baton. And I'll never forget being on set. I was like flooded with emotion. I was like, oh my God, like this was the first acting gig that I got. That was such a big moment for us as a band as well. And just thinking to myself, can't believe I'm back here. This is such a wild experience.
1: So excited for that to come out. And then the next thing he just did was released a brand new song today.
0: Oh,
1: it's
0: wow.
1: called The Cozy Anthem. It's on this farming app called Heyday. It's a part of this 2-week music festival that's going on the app. And I feel like he's never written a song for like an app on a phone. So I had to ask him about the process.
2: Naturally, I was like, okay, this seems like a challenge, but also quite fun if we could figure this out. And I played it for a few friends and they were like, this is cool. What is this for? I was like, well, for Heyday, the game, if you remember this. And so a lot of people seem to have their own farms and we're quite excited. So it's going to be a very interesting, fun concept. They're doing a music festival within the game and I'm a part of it. So I'm a gamer at heart. So that's what I'm doing to just check out. And Heyday is a good checkout game. And so, yeah, we wanted to create something that felt very cozy.
1: I mean, Joe Jonas is everywhere. He was doing that interview from London.
0: Oh, wow.
1: He just finished his Vegas residency with his brothers. He's doing this song for this app. This man does not stop. And he makes TikToks all day on top of it.
0: So the clips of this video interview, are they up for us?
1: Yes, they're going to be up on our Instagram at Kiss108.
0: Make sure you tag Joe Jonas in it so that he realizes who you are and does never forget you again.
1: I'm literally like waiting for him to comment on one of the videos. How delusional have I become?
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1: Yeah, like BTS, Benson Boone, Olivia Dean. The list goes on and on.
0: And we're going to hook you up with Kiss 108 Summer Concert Match Game. 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
1: Oh, that's awesome.
0: Yeah, you feeling lucky, Kim?
1: I've got a match. I'm ready.
0: Oh, you're ready to rock and roll, so you know how it works. You pick two numbers. If they match on our big board here in studio, you go to that concert. Kim, what numbers you got?
1: I'd like number 18, please.
2: Okay, number 18. That's Alex Warren at the Garden.
0: Ooh.
1: And number 21.
2: 21. Alex Warren at the Garden. It's a match.
1: Woohoo.
0: Oh, my God. That's going to be so fun. We will see you at the Garden, Kim. And hold on 2 minutes, okay?
1: Awesome. Thanks so much.
0: You are so welcome. Keep playing along. Kiss 108 Summer Concert Match Game. We play again tomorrow morning at 8:10.

0: What do you do if you hook up with somebody, but then find out they're in a relationship? Group chat, Kiss 108's V Bros and Gianna.
1: Because we're getting advice for Anonymous, who hooked up with this guy down the Cape this past weekend, and then she found his Instagram and saw that he has a girlfriend.
0: And she's debating DMing the girlfriend, Nikki, you're in Weymouth.
2: It's a one-time thing. You know, you went down the Cape, you had some fun, you went back home. Done. It's done. Let it go.
0: You feel no obligation to let this other girl know?
2: No.
1: Okay. Oh, that's just sad. Like, if someone in a relationship, God forbid my boyfriend cheated on me, I would want someone to tell me.
0: I kind of get that. All right, group chat. Kimberly, you're in Wellesley.
3: I would absolutely tell him that if he doesn't tell his girlfriend, that I will.
0: Okay.
1: Yes, good ultimatum.
0: But how do you even know if he does tell his girlfriend? Like, how do you hold him accountable?
3: You look at the Instagram, because if they keep posting together, then he hasn't said anything.
0: That's a very good point.
1: Check her Instagram. She'll start posting breakup songs, quotes.
4: Yeah, you put it on him, so now the pressure's not on you. This might be one of the best answers.
0: There we go. Right, thank you for joining group chat. And actually, we have Ashley in Milford on hold. Okay. She was in the same situation. Hooked up with a guy.
1: Oh, boy.
0: Stalked him on social media. Oof. Found out he had a girlfriend.
4: What did she do?
0: We'll talk about that next. She joins the show in 5 minutes on

0: What do you do if you hooked up with somebody and then you find out they're in a relationship?
1: Mm-hmm.
0: Group chat, Kiss 108's Mikey V, Frankie V, and Gianna.
1: We're getting advice for Anonymous. This happened to her. She was down the Cape this past weekend, hooked up with a guy. When she found his Instagram, she saw pictures of him with a girlfriend.
0: And she wants to DM the girlfriend. Ashley, you're in Milford. You were in a similar situation.
2: Yeah, I went on a vacation, you know, like you do, vacation with my girls. Hooked up with this guy. He was really sweet. He was really nice. But we both, you know. We both knew what it was. It was like high five in the morning and peace out and go live your life. But I looked him up on Instagram and he definitely had a girlfriend.
0: Oh my God.
2: Major girlfriend. Like there was no doubt about it. Like talking about plans for the future and talking about maybe getting married and talking about this and the other. So I messaged her. I messaged her on Instagram because I was like, if it was me, I would want to know.
0: Okay.
2: Because if I think this is some great guy and he's going around dogging behind her back.
0: Did she believe you?
2: She did. Yeah. And so she immediately dumped him. Here's the funny part, though.
0: Yeah.
2: She and I are like literally besties now to this day. We stayed in touch. And like,
1: I love that.
0: Oh my God.
2: But
0: now he must get so mad when he sees you guys
3: posting
0: all over social media being good friends.
2: That's what happens. Wow. That's what happens. Like, you had two quality women in your life at one point and you blew it.
1: Yeah. Good for you guys. That's awesome.
2: Yeah.
0: And Ashley, thank you so much for sharing that story for Kiss 108.

0: It is time to get to know us a little bit better with Two Truths and a Lie. Kiss 108, the V Bros and Gianna.
1: Steph, we got you on with us in Medford. Are you ready to play?
2: I'm more than ready.
0: Ooh, woo! Confident. I like it. I'll give you a fact or a lie.
2: Yeah, I'm going to get it right.
0: We all give you a fact or a lie. You guess who is lying. It's Mikey V, the younger brother. Growing up, we didn't go on a lot of vacations, but we did go on one cruise. And I was a little crazy guy growing up. So my dad, or our dad, had to put me on a leash. Yep. Or had one of those backpack leashes growing up.
1: Got to bring that back. That's younger brother Mikey B. It's the older brother Frankie B. So I made a dumb move. I'll admit it. I walked away from my desk earlier today and I left my email up.
0: Oh, boy.
1: I just got a text from my wife. Why did she text me? Because one of our annoying coworkers decided to email her saying, "Hey, honey, when you get home from work, we need to talk." Oh. So she texted me and said, "What do we need to talk about?" I had no idea what she was referring to. Then I realized one of our coworkers sent that email.
0: There we go. Two truths and a lie. On to Gianna. What do you got?
3: I've been keeping this a secret for a few days, but I had the highlight of my life and my career. I interviewed Joe Jonas.
0: Woo! Yeah. Would you say he's the number one celebrity that you love the most?
3: Yes.
0: Oh, there we go. Big mama for Gianna. Two truths and a lie.
2: Oh, my God.
0: Who do you think is lying?
2: Okay. So I want to say Jonna is true because I do want this moment to be true because it's so Jonna's iconic. So I'm going to go with you, Frankie. I think you are lying.

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1: We can agree that tip culture is kind of weird right now. Mm-hmm. And besides food, there is actually one thing you should always tip on. Otherwise, it could cause for life to backfire. We'll explain what that is next.

0: Every afternoon on Kiss 108, got me Mikey V, my big bro Frankie V, and Gianna.
1: Be honest, Caroline, when you go out to dinner over there in Weston, do you tip a lot?
2: I do tip often.
1: You do tip often? Because it's always like a debate, right? Do I tip for this? Do I not when I get takeout? There's one thing they say you should always tip, no matter what it is and what it costs. There's one thing you should always tip for. Any guesses as to what that is?
3: Dinner? Food?
1: No, besides food. It's not actually, it's not even a food. Not a food item.
3: Is it a service?
1: It is a service. It is a service.
4: Getting your nails done.
1: Bam! Gianna coming through on this. Check this out. The one time they say you should always tip, no matter what kind of cash you have in your pocket, is when you get your nails done. It's such an intimate relationship. They're messing with your toes. They're messing with your fingers. You often use them as your therapist because you tell them your whole life story. When you're done, you should throw them a few bucks as a nice tip at the end.
3: And also, they know everything about you.
4: Yep.
3: So they can gossip about you if you don't tip.
1: Very good point.
4: Exactly. My nail lady knows everything. I actually tip her over 20%.
3: Gianna tips her just to shut her mouth.
1: Right? When I was young, I fell in love.

0: It is time for Are You Smarter Than a V-Bro on Kiss 108. It's Mikey V, my big bro Frankie V, and the host and inventor of this game, Gianna.
1: We got Sophie on the phone in Salem. Which brother would you like to play against, Mikey V or Frankie V?
2: Mikey, I'm choosing you.
0: There we go. Let's have some fun.
1: Mikey V. All right, Sophie, you get the first question. The first person to answer two right will be the winner. But Sophie, Steven Spielberg's latest film, Disclosure Day, is an extraterrestrial thriller. But which one of his iconic films features an extraterrestrial with a light-up finger who gets stranded on Earth and becomes friends with a boy named Elliot?
2: E.T.
1: That'd be E.T. 1 point for you, Sophie. It's over to you.
0: Well done.
1: Mikey V. Mikey. Toy Story 5 is coming out this weekend. We're all very excited. Ooh. What's the pizza restaurant that is always popping up in all of the Toy Story movies?
0: Pizza Hut.
1: That would be incorrect. Sophie, do you want to steal that for the win?
2: Yeah. Is it Pizza Planet?
1: Sophie, it is Pizza Planet. Yes. You might be correct. And just like that, quick one.
0: That might be our fastest one ever.
1: Yeah, you're smarter than a V-Bro. Congratulations.
2: I said I was going to win.
0: Sure did.
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0: Something with the sun being out, summer coming up. Got you think about getting a new car. Don't stress out. I've been through it a bunch. Let me help you out. It's Mikey V from Kiss 108. And pretty big car shopping just got wicked easy. I'm a governor.

0: Noah Kahan, The Great Divide right there. We're all spreading positive vibes. Best of all, we're doing it together. Why are you happy? Why are you smiling today?
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0: Always here for positive vibes with you as you ride home. Kiss 108 to V, Brozen, Gianna, Renee, and Burlington. Why are you smiling?
1: I actually just became a certified pharmacy technician, and I'm not a trainee anymore.
0: Whoa! Congratulations.
2: That means you're smart, huh?
1: Over 500 hours, done all of my work there, so I am certified for that now.
0: A pharmacy technician. Gianna's Googling what the heck that is.
3: No. I'm wondering why I'm breaking out into a random rash in the studio right now.
1: I would recommend Benadryl as a now certified pharmacy technician.
3: If I take Benadryl, then I'm going to go to sleep.
0: Oh, yeah,
3: so then I'm going to have to go home.
0: She's certified. Whatever she says is right.
3: Okay.
0: If Gianna doesn't make it at 7 p.m. tonight, we'll know why. The Benadryl kicked in.
1: I think Gianna deserves to go home now. She's not feeling very well.
3: I've been excused.
0: Time out.

0: So Gianna had an exclusive sit down with the one and only Joe Jonas. Kiss 108, Mikey V, Frankie V, and Gianna.
1: I'm going to try not to cry again. Keyword. Okay, to give everyone an idea, if you don't know, Joe Jonas is like my favorite celebrity out there. Like, I'm obsessed with him. I've seen the Jonas Brothers a million times. I was obsessed with them when I was a child. So the fact that I got to interview him just doesn't feel real, but it happened. It was amazing. And I had to show Joe a picture of me meeting the Jonas Brothers 20 years ago. So,
2: oh, wow.
1: I was literally 9. This was the best day of my life.
3: Nick's serving in that photo too. Is that a Build-A-Bear in your hands there?
1: Yeah, I brought
3: you a Build-A-Bear
1: all
3: event. Oh, you brought us. Oh, you brought us all a gift. Oh, wonderful.
1: Yeah.
3: What did you bring? Do you know what you brought me?
0: What kind of face did Nick have? He said Nick was serving.
1: Nick was serving. Nick was like just like deadpan, like model face in the photo.
0: Yeah.
1: But like he said, oh, are you holding a Build-A-Bear? Because the funny part is, I brought all three of them a gift. I got Nick that Build-A-Bear. I got Kevin a birdhouse because that's when like Camp Rock was a big thing and Kevin was talking about birdhouses in the movie. And then Joe said, what'd you bring me? I literally don't remember. Even though he's my favorite Jonas Brother, I couldn't remember.
0: Wow.
1: And he was like, I'll have to go back in the archives and figure it out.
0: How dare him not recognize you when you walked in? I don't care if it's been 20 years. He should have been like, Gianna, good to see you again.
1: I know. I literally said, don't let another 20 go by. You better keep in touch next time. And then Joe's a coffee guy. I'm a coffee girl. Mm. I wanted him to pick my coffee order.
3: Right. It depends on what city will you be in.
1: I will be in Boston or like on the outskirts of Boston. So I like that you asked that.
3: Okay, let me see if I have my Boston coffee list for you. Hold on.
1: Oh, you have actual coffee lists?
3: Okay, so I can't find the Boston list right now, but I would say I actually am curious if you'd like this because this is a bit of a interesting.
1: Okay, I'm down.
3: Drink. Espresso okay. Tonic.
1: Oh.
3: So you have, it says espresso shot, a tonic water, and over ice, and usually they do like a lime or orange. It's not for everyone. But it's kind of like it feels like a cocktail.
1: The fact that I have a coffee order from Joe Jonas now, I have no words. And the fact that he has a Boston coffee list. So what you guys don't see, he pulled out his phone. He has a note on his notes app of all the cities he's been to with all of his favorite coffees. He couldn't find the Boston one in that moment, but I really need him to share.
0: And I've never had a coffee tonic. Is that weird?
1: Yeah, so it's more of an Italian thing, and I'm going to Italy in 2 weeks, and I told him that, and he was like, you have to get it there. So I will be ordering that because Joe said so. And then another big thing that Joe is doing, obviously, I'm excited for, is Camp Rock 3 is coming out at the end of August, and I didn't know if he could talk about it, but I asked him about it anyway.
3: I can give you some tea. When we were approached with the Camp Rock 3, naturally, we're like, I don't know, this is... We can't be at camp. That doesn't make sense. And when we read it, it was like, wow, this is really good. And it's really like passing the baton. And I'll never forget being on set. I was like flooded with emotion. I was like, oh my God. Like this was the first acting gig that I got that was such a big moment for us as a band as well. And just thinking to myself, can't believe I'm back here. This is such a wild experience.
1: So excited for that to come out. And then the next thing he just did was released a brand new song today.
0: Oh,
1: it's
0: wow.
1: called The Cozy Anthem. It's on this farming app called Heyday. It's a part of this 2-week music festival that's going on the app. And I feel like he's never written a song for like an app on a phone. So I had to ask him about the process.
3: Naturally, I was like, okay, this seems like a challenge, but also quite fun if we could figure this out. And I played it for a few friends and they were like, this is cool. What is this for? I was like, well, or Heyday, the game, if you remember this. And so a lot of people seem to have their own farms and we're quite excited. So it's going to be a very interesting, fun concept. They're doing a music festival within the game and I'm a part of it. So I'm a gamer at heart. So that's what I'm doing to just check out. And Heyday is a good checkout game. And so, yeah, we wanted to create something that felt very cozy.
1: I mean, Joe Jonas is everywhere. He was doing that interview from London.

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Kiss 108's V Bros and Gianna. If you're having a rough week so far, I know it's Tuesday. There's one simple thing you can do tomorrow when you wake up that can help ensure that the rest of your week goes great. Ooh. Let's, you know, that is next here on Kiss.

0: Kiss 108. It's Mikey V every afternoon with my big bro, Frankie V and Gianna. Angela's in Dover. So tomorrow morning, there's one simple thing you need to do when you wake up to make sure you have a great day.
1: Okay.
0: Simple happiness boost is by adding a pickle to your breakfast.
2: Yum.
0: Whatever you have for breakfast, just add a pickle on top of it. Maybe you have an egg sandwich, add some pickles. Maybe you're having some oatmeal, sounds weird, toss a pickle on top. They say fermented foods like dill pickles can improve your mood and help kick off your day in style.
1: Do you know how my coworkers would look at me if I came out of the break room with oatmeal with a pickle on
0: top? Yeah,
2: no. Wait, you guys gotta get creative. This is like not an ad when I say this. One of my favorite places, Pop-Up Bagels in Seaport, they rotate their cream cheeses that they call schmears, and they have a Grillo's pickle schmear somewhere. I don't know if it's the Seaport or the New York one, but it looks so good.
0: If my wife comes home with that, I'm gonna think she's pregnant.

0: Mama, Kiss 108's V Bros and Gianna.
1: The DM we got says, I can't believe this guy I hooked up with has a girlfriend.
0: Oh, boy. We actually have her on this right now, group chat. We will get you advice. We'll also keep you anonymous like you asked. But explain exactly what happened.
2: I'm so pissed right now. I found out that I hooked up with this guy, and he has a girlfriend. And I want to DM the girlfriend right now. I'm so mad.
3: Yeah. Wait, rewind real quick. Explain.
2: Me and this guy, we hooked up, and it was great, but then he left, and then I looked him up on Instagram, and he has a girlfriend. It was, like, the first picture that he posted, like, 3 days ago before us hooking up, and I'm just, like, so freaking mad right now.
0: Are you sure it's a girlfriend? Have you seen the pictures? Could it be a girl best friend? Could it be a sister?
2: They're, like, kissing in the picture.
3: I don't think you do that with your sister. That's probably his girlfriend.
0: Never done that with our sister.
1: Definitely not.
0: So, wait, what are you debating? Oh, yeah, what are you thinking about doing here?
2: I want to DM the girl right now.
3: Oh, wow. DM her right now.
1: I think you should. That's girl code. You should let her know what's going on. Her man is scummy.
3: But now you're getting part of a messier situation. Do you really want that in your life?
2: I don't think I have to be a part of it further than that. I think I just message her and say, like, here's this information. Good luck what you do with it. Like,
1: Be a girl's girl.
0: We'll get you advice right now. I'm sure somebody in Boston has been through something similar. I'm not sure what the right thing to do here is. Hold on. I'll get you advice right now, okay?
3: Don't send the DM until we get you some advice, please.
0: You DM this girl? How would you handle this if you hooked up with a guy and then you found out through social media a couple pictures that seems like he has a girlfriend.
1: Yep.
0: What are your thoughts? Have you ever been through this? 877-617-1108 or send us a talk back on the free iHeartRadio app. We'll talk more next on Kiss.
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0: What do you do if you hook up with somebody, but then find out they're in a relationship? 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
1: Because we're getting advice for Anonymous, who hooked up with this guy down the Cape this past weekend, and then she found his Instagram and saw that he has a girlfriend.
0: And she's debating DMing the girlfriend, Nikki, you're in Weymouth.
2: It's a one-time thing. You know, you went down the Cape, you had some fun, you went back home. Done. It's done. Let it go.
0: You feel no obligation to let this other girl know?
2: No.
1: Okay. Oh, that's just sad. Like, if someone in a relationship, God forbid my boyfriend cheated on me, I would want someone to tell me.
0: I kind of get that. All right, group chat. Kimberly, you're in Wellesley.
3: I would absolutely tell him that if he doesn't tell his girlfriend, that I will.
1: Okay. That's good. Ultimatum.
0: But how do you even know if he does tell his girlfriend? Like, how do you hold him accountable?
3: You look at the Instagram, because if they keep posting together, then he hasn't said anything. Yeah.
0: That's a very good point.
1: Check her
0: That's
1: Instagram. She'll start posting breakup songs, quotes.
4: Yeah, you put it on him, so now the pressure's not on you. This might be one of the best answers.
0: There we go. Right, thank you for joining group chat. And actually, we have Ashley in Milford on hold. Okay. She was in the same situation. Hooked up with a guy.
1: Oh, boy.
0: Stalked him on social media. Found out he had a girlfriend.
4: What did she do?
0: We'll talk about that next. She joins the show in 5 minutes on Kiss 108.

0: What do you do if you hooked up with somebody and then you find out they're in a relationship?
1: Mm-hmm.
0: Group chat, Kiss 108, it's Mikey V, Frankie V, and Gianna.
1: We're getting advice for Anonymous. This happened to her. She was down the Cape this past weekend, hooked up with a guy. When she found his Instagram, she saw pictures of him with a girlfriend.
0: And she wants to DM the girlfriend. Ashley, you're in Milford. You were in a similar situation.
2: Yeah, I went out on vacation, you know, like you do, vacation with my girls. Hooked up with this guy. He was really sweet. He was really nice. But we both, you know. We both knew what it was. It was like high five in the morning and peace out and go live your life. But I looked him up on Instagram and he definitely had a girlfriend.
0: Oh, my God.
2: It was major girlfriend. Like, there was no doubt about it. Like, talking about plans for the future and talking about maybe getting married and talking about this and the other. So I messaged her. I messaged her on Instagram because I was like, if it was me, I would want to know.
0: Okay.
2: Because if I think this is some great guy and he's going around dogging behind her back.
0: Did she believe you?
2: She did. Yeah. And so she immediately dumped him. Here's the funny part, though.
0: Yeah.
2: She and I are like literally besties now to this day. We stayed in touch. And like,
1: love that.
0: Oh my God. But now he must get so mad when he sees you guys all over social media being good friends.
2: That's what happens. Wow. That's what happens. Look, you had two quality women in your life at one point and you blew it.
1: Yeah. Good for you guys. That's awesome.
2: Yeah.
0: And Ashley, thank you so much for sharing that story with Kiss 108.

0: 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It's Mikey V, Frankie V, and Gianna.
1: And I don't want to keep on harping on this. I know we were talking about it yesterday, but I mean, Mikey V is the one that did it. You stayed out till 3 in the morning, you went to a bar, and you went out. How many total bars have you gone to push that 3 a.m. limit so far?
0: Only two.
1: Only two. So there's a list came out. There's 191, actually, bars that are approved to stay open. So you have 189 more to go. Before
0: the 3 a.m. Are all of them in like the Boston area, or are there some in the suburbs?
2: Yeah, are there any in like the North Shore near Wakefield? Because I just can't do it anymore. I'm getting old.
1: I can go through the list. Nah, it does look like it's everywhere. I mean, I'm seeing them all over the place. Alston, Brighton, Back Bay, Beacon Hill, Charlestown, Dorchester. Let me see. East Boston, still say Fenway, High Park, Jamaica Plain, North End, Mattapan, Roslindale, Roxbury, Seaport,
0: so
1: South Boston,
0: all in the city.
2: Okay, yeah.
1: West End. Yeah, they're all in the city.
2: And none for the North Shore people.
0: So, you know what, Gianna? You're hitting the city with me this weekend.
2: We're bringing
0: old Gianna back.
2: I am going back to Disney World this weekend, but I'll go through another weekend.
0: Okay, next weekend we're hitting the city together.
2: Okay.
0: We are out of here. Thank you so much for having us on every single afternoon. Back at it again. Tomorrow, 2 to 7, Mikey V, Frankie V, and Gianna on Kiss 108.
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1: Some things never change around here, and that is when you go to the break room, you just don't know what you might encounter. It could be the smell of Tanya's eggs in the refrigerator, the hard-boiled eggs.
2: I haven't brought hard-boiled eggs in a long time.
1: But, Tanya, the thing is about people, I don't know if you know this about a lot of people, it's like when you do something once or you do something frequently and then stop, we still think you're doing the same thing.
2: I'm the hard-boiled egg girl.
1: You're the hard-boiled.
3: You're like the stinky food girl, actually.
1: Yeah, you actually are. Yeah. Your tuna, your hard-boiled egg.
3: Yeah, what you have the other day was like chicken salad.
1: Egg salad.
3: That one
1: did
3: was
1: chicken
3: like,
1: salad stink?
3: It like fermented the room. Like, I don't even know what was in it. It just was.
2: Because we put shallots in it.
1: Shallots.
2: It's shallots. Nobody calls it shallots.
1: Shallots.
3: No,
1: that's what you just said.
3: I say shallots.
2: Yeah, thank you.
1: No, she said shallots.
3: You said shallots.
1: Oh, did I? Shallots. So I was just making fun of the word shallots because most people put onions in there, not shallots.
2: Yeah, shallots.
1: Like, where do you get shallots? Well, just get an onion. Put a chive in there.
2: You get
1: shallots.
2: Roast. Oh, chives. Throw a little chive on your scrambled eggs and it elevates times 100.
3: Fine.
2: And you're home, it's like having gourmet breakfast. I'm serious.
1: No, chives can really lighten up any meal.
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